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1: The city has been reduced to rubble. Destruction in the wake of a monster that is no more. What's this? Chuckzilla has just emerged on the outskirts of town. What could possibly happen next?

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1: The city has been reduced to rubble. Destruction in the wake of a monster that is no more. What's this? Chuckzilla has just emerged on the outskirts of town. What could possibly happen next?

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0: There's more of the music you love next on V2 Radio. 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
4: From the Sky News Centre at 7, Ed Sheeran has told fans in Philadelphia that he's honestly so grateful for their support in his first concert since Macklemore's removal from his tour. He admitted mistakes were made after the rapper was axed over his onstage support for Palestine. Protests were held outside the stadium before the show began. A national task force aimed at tackling misogyny across society has been launched by the government. AJ Walsh has more.
5: The group will look to root out harmful attitudes online, in workplaces and within communities. It will bring together representatives from women's organisations, academia, local leaders and ministers. The first meeting is expected to take place after conference recess and will focus on young people. Officials say further announcements will be made this week to move forward with Labour's 2024 manifesto pledge to halve violence against women and girls within a decade.
4: Sir Ed Davey is calling on Andy Burnham to stand up to President Trump when the two leaders meet in the US on Tuesday. It's the second day of the Liberal Democrat Party conference. Police are treating a hotel fire in Kent as suspicious. Around 280 people were evacuated from the Grand Bustin in Folkestone yesterday. To sport, where Arsenal boss Mikel Arteta says their 3-0 defeat at Brighton should be a big lesson in what it takes to win in the Premier League.
6: That's not going to take away what the team has done and the boys done in the last 6 or 7 weeks since coming back from the World Cup, because with 18 players coming back, what we've done and the way we competed and the amount of games that we won has been remarkable.
4: It brought an end to the champions' perfect start to their title defence. North London rivals Tottenham remain winless after 5 top flight matches, after losing 3-2 to Aston Villa. And Coventry got past Nottingham Forest 1-0, their first league victory since promotion, while Hearts are second in the Scottish Premiership following a 1-1 draw with Kilmarnock. And England have gone top of the 2020 World Cricket Rankings after completing a 3-0 series victory over Sri Lanka. That's the latest. I'm Imani Rana.
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7: Police are taking action in East Sussex today following violent anti-migrant protests in Portsmouth. New powers have today come into force in Crowborough, where demonstrators are also opposing plans to accommodate asylum seekers at a former army camp in the area. While police officers can order protesters to remove face coverings and arrest those concealing their identities. The restrictions remain in place until 7 tonight. Sussex police have increased patrols at a park in Brighton after reports of a man exposing himself to women. Two incidents were reported in Stanmer Park last weekend on Saturday afternoon. The man allegedly pretended to urinate behind a tree before exposing himself as women walked past. Officers are appealing for witnesses and people with mobile phone footage. It's the final day of the Goodwood Revival near Chichester, with 8 historic races on the programme. Winners will be crowned in the the St Mary's Trophy for the 1960s saloon cars and the Barry Sheen Memorial Trophy for motorcycles. The weekend then builds to the prestigious RAC TT celebration, followed by Goodwood's first ever Sunday closing party. And South East Water are celebrating a rare success in attracting sand martins to a nest at Arlington Reservoir. Its artificial nesting banks, which were set up this year, are already being used by 8 breeding pairs of birds. Well, the water company says it's thrilled at the progress, as it usually can take years to attract birds to the nests. It's now hoped they'll return every year. In sport, Brighton have stunned Premier League champions Arsenal with a 3-0 victory at the Amex. The Seagulls ended Arsenal's unbeaten start to the season with a commanding win that sends Brighton up to third in the table. It's Arsenal's first league defeat of the campaign. That's the latest. I'm Madison Fox.
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10: Not too bad today at all. Bit of cloud around, but mostly sunny throughout the day. Should be dry as well, with highs of around 22 to 23 degrees. Right now, in Portsmouth, it's 16, and in Horsham, it's 17.
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Chic and Tom Petty and the Heartbreakers before that on V2 Radio. Good morning, it's Simon here. I hope you're doing okay. Hope you've had a good week as well. If you'd like to get in touch today, it's always good to hear from you. Easiest way to do it is to shoot me a WhatsApp. You can send your WhatsApp to 01243 963 960 or you can go old school and email studio@v2radio.co.uk. Paul McCartney after Suzanne Vega.

0: Paul McCartney's Silly Love Songs on V2 Radio, DNA and Suzanne Vega before that. Coming up, we'll take a look at the roads for you very soon with Travel on the Way, Loose Ends to play, Michael Jackson and Alex Warren coming up too.
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0: Not too bad so far on the roads, but it is early days. Bear in mind, Goodwood continues today. It's revival again, which means the roads around Goodwood will start to get busy a little bit later on this morning. We have currently no southern service between Three Bridges and Horsham today, and buses are replacing trains between Three Bridges and Polegate. 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

Alex Warren, Michael Jackson before that on V2 Radio, and music from Loose Ends, it was Hanging on a String. So final day today for the huge cash giveaway with Cathedral Wealth Management giving you the chance to win £1,000. What you need to do is head to our socials at V2 Radio, like the post, follow V2 Radio and Cathedral Wealth Management, tag your friends in the comments and tell us what you'd do with £1,000 if you won. You can enter as many times as you like. Every tag is a chance to win. Best of luck. You need to do it before midnight tonight. Don't leave it till later. Honestly, do it now. Coming up, the Kinks after the EMF on V2.

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0: on V2 Radio, where we'll be down at Goodwood Revival again with L Guest Jewellers of Rustington and Littlehampton. Come along and meet the team. Look out for the V2 Radio Vintage Bus. Kind of hard to miss it. Some great acts playing live at our bus as well. Do come along and see us. Be good to see you down there. Shortly after the show finishes, I will be whizzing off down there, so hopefully meet you down a little bit later on this afternoon. Right, coming up ahead of that, we'll get Bieber on the script and music from the Plain White Tees too.
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Amelia's here, showcasing some amazing local bands and performers, and keeping you abreast of the local music scene as well. 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Well, maybe they will soon. Find out more on Wednesday. On the way, Miles Smith, after the Plain White Tees.

0: It's coming up to 8 o'clock on V2 Radio. On the way, we'll get the latest news, and then in the next hour, Texas. Music from David Gray and a big song from Phil Collins that featured in the pilot episode of Miami Vice, if you recall that. That cracking 80s cop show. It's really good, wasn't it, if you watched that. Do you remember Sonny Crockett and Ricardo Tubbs? Anyway, we'll play the tune for you soon.
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7: From the Sky News Centre at 8, Ed Sheeran spoken about taking difficult decisions and making mistakes as he performed for the first time since all his support acts withdrew from his current tour. It's after rapper Macklemore was dropped by the promoters following comments in support of Palestine during an earlier show. The singer shared his views at the start of his now solo gig in Philadelphia.
8: What happened in Israel and at a known music festival on October 7th was terrific and compounded centuries of Jewish pain. What is happening in Gaza is catastrophic and unjustifiable and disproportionate.
7: There was a small pro-Palestine protest near the stadium. Earl Spence is accusing the King of gaslighting him over the royal reaction to claims in his upcoming book about Princess Diana. Buckingham Palace pushed back on the allegations this week, saying the pain of fraternal grief can cloud reason. Two people have been killed in the Moscow region during a Ukrainian drone attack overnight. Russian attacks also killed a mother and her two three-year-old children in the Kyiv region. A new national task force is being set up to tackle hatred and abuse towards women. It will bring together different groups, experts and councils, with the Equalities Minister saying tackling misogyny should be everyone's responsibility. More details are expected soon on Labour's promise to halve violence against women and girls within 10 years. Founder of the WalkSafe app, Emma Kay, has been calling for faster action.
9: What really worries me is I'm still seeing many different survivors who have that traumatic lived experience that are still the ones that are driving the change, and it shouldn't be coming from them. You know, we should be turning to our government.
7: In football, champions Arsenal have suffered their heaviest defeat in more than 3 years, losing 3-0 at Brighton. Tottenham remain without a Premier League win this season after a 3-2 defeat to Aston Villa. And in Scotland, Hearts move second after coming from behind to grab a point against Kilmarnock. That's the latest. I'm Imani Rana.
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10: Plans to house hundreds of asylum seekers in East Sussex are at the centre of fresh protests today. Police have introduced new powers in Crowborough following violent disorder at anti-migrant demonstrations in Portsmouth, while officers can now order people to remove face coverings and arrest those concealing their identities. The restrictions apply to protesters and counter-protesters until 7 tonight. A man accused of murdering a 74-year-old woman in Portsmouth has also been charged with assaulting an emergency worker. 48-year-old Scott Langley appeared at Winchester Crown Court after Carol Langley was found dead at a house in Cypress Road on Monday morning. He's been remanded in custody until his next court appearance later this year. A football fan has been reunited with the South East Coast ambulance crew who helped to save his life in Crawley. Birmingham City supporter Steve Poulter was attending his team's away match against the Reds when he suddenly collapsed and stopped breathing. The 67-year-old was stabilised and taken to the Royal Sussex County Hospital in Brighton, where he spent 19 days recovering. and thousands of people are flocking to the final day of the Goodwood Revival near Chichester. This year's event is celebrating 100 years of Maserati, 80 years of the Vespa, and the life and career of Barry Sheen and Sir Jack Bramham. Well, among the stars set to compete, former F1 champs Jenson Button and Jacques Villeneuve, NASCAR legend Jimmy Johnson, Scott Dix and Dario Frankie from Indy, and a host of other major names. That's the latest. I'm Madison Fox.
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11: Not looking too bad today. A bit of cloud around, but we should see some sunshine as well. Remaining dry too, with highs in the low 20s. Right now at Goodwood it's 16 and at Crawley it's 18.
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Before that, In the Air Tonight, the big song from Miami Vice, that 80s TV cop show. I used to love that when I was younger. If you're in Middleton or Feltham today, my thoughts are with you. Power out at the moment in quite a considerable area of that location. Hopefully you'll be back on again soon. I'm just guessing. I'm talking to you now, but I don't know if you're listening. But maybe you've got a battery or a powered radio that you wind up. Or maybe you can listen on your phone if you've got a bit of battery left, although you might want to save that for something else. I probably shouldn't say that, but you might need to call somebody, you know what I'm saying? Listen, if you are listening and you want to get in touch, here's how you do it. 01243 963 960 is the number. You can send me a WhatsApp over. Do you know what I always notice when you have a power cut? Isn't it strange how the house goes weirdly silent? Because normally in the background, you've got the fridge running, that makes a humming noise. There's probably a couple of other bits of electrical equipment that are whistling and pinging and doing stuff like that. And suddenly the house is just really quiet. I find that quite spooky and quite relaxing at the same time. Right, David Gray coming up on V2 after this from Texas.

0: David Gray, the one I love, and Texas before that on V2 Radio. Cracking result yesterday for Brighton and Hove Albion. And it's really good news, but I'm slightly conflicted because when I was a little boy and I used to live in London, I was a big Arsenal fan, big supporter of the Gunners. I had all the gear, I had the outfit, I had the shin pads. I know they're not team-specific shin pads, are they? But you know what I'm saying. I had literally the whole lot. I think even branded boots. So, yeah, it's a bit of happiness tinged with sadness at the same time. It's not a loyalty thing, don't get me wrong. It's more nostalgia than anything else. Obviously, I'm pleased overall. Right, coming up, we'll get the latest on the roads. I'm sitting on the fence here, aren't I? We'll play the new song from Simple Minds, Adele and Seal, coming up too.
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0: So looking a little slow on the approach to Goodwood at the moment. Revival obviously continues today. I can see quite a bit of queuing traffic on the A285 Stane Street. Other than that, the road's not looking too bad. We have buses replacing trains between Three Bridges and Lewes today. And also, we have no southern trains between Three Bridges and Barnham as well. 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

Great that they're still making cracking songs like that, much like you too. Simple Minds, Beginner Boys, and before that, Seal on V2 Radio. The Home of the Mystery 5 at 9 with Tom's Tiling and more. Saturdays with Nick and Sunday with me, just after 9 o'clock, what we do is play 5 songs, all with a common connection. Your job, basically, is to work out what the connection is between the songs. The challenge, I always say, is kind of to see if you can get it on song number one. It's always going to be a bit of a guess, but you could be able to do it. See if you can do it on song number one. I don't think you will do this time round. Basically, I think you will get the answer. You're not going to struggle, not by the end anyway, but in the early stages, I think you might. But we shall see. We'll play just after 9 o'clock this morning. Black Eyed Peas on the way on V2 after this from Adele.

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0: Black Eyed Peas and Adele before that on V2 Radio. We'll be down at Goodwood Revival with El Guest Jewellers of Rustington and Littlehampton today. Again, if you want to come along and meet the team, look out for our V2 Radio double-decker bus. It's an old-school one. Obviously, it's a revival. You know the kind when you had the platform on the back and you could run for the bus and jump on at the last minute? I don't know whether that's a health and safety thing now. Probably you don't want to be doing that now. Well, you couldn't because they're not like that anymore, are they? But it's really cool. Come along and see the bus. More importantly, see some cracking bands as well playing and some artists on the V2 Radio stage. From 1 o'clock this afternoon, we've got Big Bubba and the Bird Dogs. Chichester Big Band are on at 2 and the Wildcat Wailers, 3 o'clock. Plus loads more right through until the evening as well. So do come along and say hi. It'd be really good to see you down there. Ahead of that, we'll get some tunes on Harry Styles, Sigala and Ella Eyre, and music from Lola Young on the way too.
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0: It's coming up to 9 o'clock on V2 Radio. News on the way, and then the Mystery 5 at 9 with Tom's Tiling and more. Five songs with one connection, but can you work out the connection? More importantly, can you get it on song number one? I'm not convinced you will. You'll definitely get it by the end. Song number one, not so much, but we'll see.
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4: From the Sky News Centre at 9, Ed Sheeran insists he wants his music and live shows to be about unity and humanity, not politics. He's played his first concert since his tour was thrown into turmoil when all support acts pulled out in solidarity with opener Macklemore. The rapper was dropped after making pro-Palestinian comments on stage. The British star apologised to fans in Philadelphia last night, but that wasn't enough for Hillary Steinberg.
5: I was surprised when Macklemore was announced to be cancelled, but we were like, well, maybe it wasn't his call, but then it became clear that he had sort of caved to what the stadium owners wanted, and so I was immediately turned off, and so I feel fairly betrayed.
4: Elsewhere, Earl Spencer says media coverage of the Duke and Duchess of Sussex reminds him of the press treatment his sister Diana faced. He's also accused the King of gaslighting him, following Buckingham Palace's response to claims made against the then prince after his wife's death. There's been an exchange of attacks across Russia and Ukraine overnight. Officials say at least two people have been killed in the Moscow region, as well as four in the Kyiv area. A national task force aimed at tackling misogyny in society has been launched by the government. The body will aim to address the issue by rooting out damaging attitudes online, in workplaces and within communities. Women and Equalities Minister Bridget Phillipson says the task force will look at a range of issues affecting women.
6: Whether they feel safe on the street, about whether they're safe in their own home, about whether they'll face harassment on public transport, attitudes in our schools. This is about all of us across government coming together to tackle these attitudes, this underlying problem.
4: And to sport now, where Mikel Arteta is accusing his Arsenal players of failing to respect the game after being dismantled 3-0 by Brighton. The defeat ends the Premier League champions' perfect start to the campaign. And elsewhere, Tottenham lost to Aston Villa 3-2 and Coventry beat Nottingham Forest 1-0. That's the latest. I'm Imani Rana.
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7: Police are taking action in East Sussex today following violent anti-migrant protests in Portsmouth. New powers have today come into force in Crowborough, where demonstrators are also opposing plans to accommodate asylum seekers at a former army camp in the area. While police officers can order protesters to remove face coverings and arrest those concealing their identities, the restrictions remain in place until 7 tonight. Sussex police have increased patrols at a park in Brighton after reports of a man exposing himself to women. Two incidents were reported in Stanmer Park last weekend on Saturday afternoon. The man allegedly pretended to urinate behind a tree before exposing himself as women walked past. Officers are appealing for witnesses and people with mobile phone footage. It's the final day of the Goodwood Revival near Chichester, with eight historic races on the programme. programme. Winners will be crowned in the St Mary's Trophy for the 1960s saloon cars and the Barry Sheen Memorial Trophy for motorcycles. The weekend then builds to the prestigious RAC TT celebration, followed by Goodwood's first ever Sunday closing party. And South East Water are celebrating a rare success in attracting sand martins to a nest at Arlington Reservoir. Its artificial nesting banks, which were set up this year, are already being used by 8 breeding pairs of birds. Well, the water company says it's thrilled at the progress, as it usually can take years to attract birds to the nests. It's now hoped they'll return every year. In sport, Brighton have stunned Premier League champions Arsenal with a 3-0 victory at the Amex. The Seagulls ended Arsenal's unbeaten start to the season with a commanding win that sends Brighton up to third in the table. It's Arsenal's first league defeat of the campaign. That's the latest. I'm Madison Fox.
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0: Little grey at the moment, some cloud around, should see some nice sunny breaks later on, remaining dry as well, which is good. Highs in the low 20s. Right now in Chichester, it's 16, and at Gatwick Airport, it's 18.
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Right, we are two songs down on the Mystery 5 at 9 on V2 Radio from Tom's Tiling and More. I was just about to say, and nobody's got it right so far, and then in it comes. Brian from Leon Solent comes in with the first correct answer. Well done, Brian. First correct answer through on song number 2. I did kind of think it would be tough to get it on song number 1, but well done for getting it on song number 2. Must say a very happy birthday as well to Dave in Ferring. Marks his 80th birthday today. He's listening and playing the Mystery 5 at 9. That's from Estelle in Haywards Heath. Interestingly, I haven't had an answer yet, so they're struggling as well. So if you're playing along, song number 3 may just help you. Any correct answers so far? I don't think so. I think that's it. Let's give you some wrong answers to guide you in the right direction. This one's interesting. Is it V2 Radio presenters? Lonnie Gordon, Peter Gordon? No, it's not. Good thinking, though. Celebrity chefs? Gordon Ramsay, Lonnie Gordon? No, it's not sports stars. It's not gin. Gordon's gin, of course. It's not Thomas the Tank Engine. And it's not Big Brother. What do you reckon it could be? I think this might just tip you over the edge into the correct pile alongside Brian. If not, the song that follows definitely will. Anyway, here we go. Cracking tune, this one. Love this. Great to play it. And it is song number 3. Think you know, 01243 963 960. Send me

Oh, dear me, the Mystery 5 at 9's gone horribly wrong this morning, I have to say. Correct answers include the following. Well done, Brian in Leon Solent. Also, Brian in Leon Solent and Brian in Leon Solent as well. Are you struggling? Listen, if you don't know the connection yet, I'm going to have to give you a little clue to point you in the right direction. I think song number 4 and song number 5 are going to do it for you, but we shall wait and see. As soon as you know the answer, drop me a WhatsApp, 01243 963 960. If I was to say to you, right, if you're the kind of person that does really well in a pub quiz when you have a music-related song, you're probably going to get it. Clearly, Brian does a few pub quizzes, but what do you reckon? If you're a bit of an expert on music and you do well when there's a music question in the pub quiz, you'll probably get it right. This might just help. This is song number 4. Good luck. Would you-

Oh, that's more like it. On the Mystery 5 at 9 on B2 Radio with Tom Styling and more. You're getting there now, aren't you? It was song number 4 that did it for you. If you're still struggling, by the way, get your phone out, get ready. 01243 963 960. Send me a WhatsApp as soon as you know the answer. And if you haven't got it yet, you have now. What do you reckon? 01243 963 960. Slow to start, but warming up now. Thank you for playing along, by the way. Send me a WhatsApp if you think you know the answer. This should do it for you. Bear in mind what I just played and this. Any ideas?

0: I just had a feeling this would be one of those where you literally get it on the last song or the second to last song. Apart from Brian in Leon Solent's song number two. Well done, you.
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0: Well, if you didn't work it out, I'll give the answer in a couple of moments' time. First of all the correct answers include the aforementioned Brian, who got it on song number two, Jordan in Westmeads, well done to Matt, Isabel and Neve, T Mars, Phil in Westmeads, Judy and Gordon, Anna in Carterton, Phil, Rach and James, Barb in Feltham, Treacle and Manchild got it right, so did Perry and Alan, and also Teresa as well, got a few more here as well. Well done to David, David got it right. Who else have we got here? Bear with me 2 seconds. Liz has got it right, well done Liz. Also, well done to Jackie, Austin and Miles. Well done to Julian, Mandy and Amersham. They got it right. Pam and Mark. Pam and Mark didn't get it right. Sorry. Well done to Adam in Yorkshire as well. What do we got here? Also, well done to Debbie and Colin in Northampshire. So let's recap the songs that we played you. Then I'll give you the answer. And when I tell you, you're going to go, oh, of course. Anyway, we started off with Lonnie Gordon, Happening All Over Again. Nick Straker Band, A Walk in the Park, as played by Peter Gordon on his 80s show on a Wednesday. We had Princess, Say I'm Your Number One, Hand on Your Heart, Kylie, started to get easy at this point. And then, finally, Rick Astley, Never Gonna Give You Up. The answer was, they were all songs from the Hit Factory, a.k.a. Stock, Aitken and Waterman. Songs produced, and in this case, they were on the writing credits for the song as well. So that was it. They were all Stock, Aitken and Waterman songs. Well done if you got it right. Back again next weekend. Right, coming up, we'll get the latest on the roads for you very soon. Tune-wise, music to play from Lionel Richie. We'll play Years and Years and Beautiful South, all coming up on V2.
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0: Roads are starting to busy up a little bit now. It's busy as you can imagine around Goodwood on the approach. The A285 Stain Street, can see quite a bit of queuing traffic there. Also the A27 a bit slow at Crossbush as well. And finally, if you're heading down Stenning Road towards the A27, the Shoreham Bypass, that's slow as you approach the bypass, so just be aware of that. Other than that, we have buses replacing trains today between Three Bridges and Lewes and between Lewes and Seaford. And we have no southern trains between Three Bridges and Barnum today. 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

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Tag your friends in the comments and tell us what you do with £1,000. You can enter as many times as you like. Every tag is another chance to win. Submissions must be in before a minute to midnight tonight. But as I say, don't leave it to the last minute because that's the kind of thing that I do, especially with my tax return, right? Yeah, we all do that, don't we? Coming up, music on the way from Robbie after Tom Petty. Well,

0: little bit of Robbie on a Sunday morning, and that's never a bad thing on V2 Radio. Tom Petty and the Heartbreakers before that. Got that cracking new song from James Blunt on the way. Well, newish, it's been out for a couple of weeks, and we'll play Sister Sledge too.
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0: Really glad he's back. That's a good song. James Blunt on V2 Radio. It's coming up to 10 o'clock. If you want to get in touch with the show at any point today, 01243 963 960 is the number. You can call it. Or if you don't want to chat, that's fine. You can send a WhatsApp. We'll get the latest news for you very soon. Tune-wise, we have music coming up from the likes of Ed Sheeran. We'll play In Excess and Ella Langley's Choosing Texas on the way too.
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6: From the Sky News Centre at 10, Ed Sheeran's told a crowd in Philadelphia that the past week has involved difficult decisions and mistakes, and that he's so sorry. It was the pop star's first concert since his support acts quit in solidarity with rapper Macklemore, after he reiterated his support for Palestine. Sir Ed Davey is calling on the Chancellor to immediately cut fuel duty by at least 10 pence a litre until Christmas.
7: It's a really, really big one. You know, I talk to people across the country and, you know, they're shocked when they go to fill up their car, and, you know, small businesses are really hit by it. So it's a policy, I think, right for now, which will keep the economy moving.
6: The Liberal Democrats are also backing cuts to bus fares and a lowering of VAT on electric vehicle charging. It's the second day of their party conference. Sir Ed is on a mission to restore faith in members, with some worried they've lost ground in the polls over the past year. Girl Guiding says its members are facing rising levels of sexism and misogyny online. Earlier, a minister announced a new national task force is being set up to tackle hatred and abuse towards women. Coventry fans are celebrating their first Premier League win since 2001. They're off the mark after beating Nottingham Forest 1-0, but needed a late VAR call to get them over the line. Jay De Silva scored his first goal for the club, which pleased him and boss Frank Lampard.
8: Great time for it. Been waiting a while. The boys have been giving me stick for a long time, so yeah, happy to take that chance and give us the win.
9: Feel amazing. Having lost our first four games, all in different circumstances, I think it's easy to feel negative, to feel like, where's the goal, where's the win coming from? And the reality is, in football, you have to fight for it, you have to work for it, you have to have organisation.
6: Defending champions Arsenal suffered a 3-0 defeat at Brighton. Tottenham's winless start continued with a 3-2 loss to Aston Villa. And Wayne Rooney is reportedly poised to sign up for I'm a Celebrity. The Sun on Sunday claims the former Manchester United and England star is in advanced talks to join the show. That's the latest. I'm Imani Rana.
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10: Plans to house hundreds of asylum seekers in East Sussex are at the centre of fresh protests today. Police have introduced new powers in Crowborough following violent disorder at anti-migrant demonstrations in Portsmouth. While officers can now order people to remove face coverings and arrest those concealing their identities. The restrictions apply to protesters and counter-protesters until 7 tonight. A man accused of murdering a 74-year-old woman in Portsmouth has also been charged with assaulting an emergency worker. 48-year-old Scott Langley appeared at Winchester Crown Court after Carol Langley was found dead at a house in Cypress Road on Monday morning. He's been remanded in custody until his next court appearance later this year. A football fan has been reunited with the South East Coast ambulance crew who helped to save his life in Crawley. Birmingham City supporter Steve Poulter was attending his team's away match against the Reds when he suddenly collapsed and stopped breathing. The 67-year-old was stabilised and taken to the Royal Sussex County Hospital in Brighton, where he spent 19 days recovering. And thousands of people are flocking to the final day of the Goodwood Revival near Chichester. This year's event is celebrating 100 years of Maserati, 80 years of the Vespa, and the life and career of Barry Sheen and Sir Jack Bramham. Well, among the stars set to compete, former F1 champs Jenson Button and Jacques Villeneuve, NASCAR legend Jimmy Johnson, Scott Dix and Dario Franchi from Indy, and a host of other major names. That's the latest. I'm Madison Fox.
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0: Not too bad today. Bit of cloud around, but also a fair bit of sunshine breaking through. Should be dry, which is good. Highs in the low 20s. Right now in Brighton, it's 18. And in Petersfield, it's 19.
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Milky and Ed Sheeran before that on V2 Radio for a Sunday morning. It's 12 minutes past 10. It's Simon here. I hope you're doing okay. Peter's here from 11 o'clock this morning with Peter Plays Pop with Love Cruise Bognor. Every Sunday he's here with a couple of great themed hours. This time round, it's Woman's Hour Part 1 from 11 and Woman's Hour Part 2 from midday. But the themes are different nonetheless, although they sound the same, but they're different, if you know what I mean. Hey, listen out and find out. That's what I suggest you do. Find out more from 11 o'clock this morning. If you've got any ideas for Peter, by the way, for a themed hour, send him an email. It's peter@v2radio.co.uk. Ella Langley after In Excess.

Love it. Ella Langley, Choosing Texas on V2 Radio. In Excess before that with Elegantly Wasted. Coming up, we'll check on the roads for you soon. Diana Ross to play Lady Gaga and Oasis too. Got a

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5: Expect it to be a little busier around Goodwood because Revival is on again today, particularly around the A285. That said, it does seem to be improving on this morning as people are now in the car parks and they're there, which is good news. Also, westbound A27 at Crossbush is looking slow. Horsham Road between Crawley and Faygate, I can see some slow-moving traffic there, and Stenning Road at the junction of the A27 Shoreham Bypass, slow-moving as well. We have buses replacing trains between Three Bridges and Lewes, and between Lewes and Seaford today, and there is no southern service between Three Bridges and Barnham. 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

Favourite band ever, I think, if you really push me for an answer. Oasis, Wonderwall, Lady Gaga before that, and Diana Ross on V2 Radio. Home of the huge cash giveaway. We've teamed up with Cathedral Wealth Management to give you the chance to win £1,000 in cash. And it ends today, so an important heads up for you. What you need to do for your chance to win is head to our socials. We are at V2 Radio. Find the post, it'll be pinned at the top. Like it, and then follow V2 Radio and Cathedral Wealth Management as well. Tag in your friends in the comments. Tell us what you do. If you won the £1,000, you can enter as many times as you like, because every tag is another chance to win. Don't do what I would do. I would think to myself, Simon, I need to do this before midnight tonight. And then I'd forget. It'd be like 12:15 and I've lost out. Don't do that. Don't be me. Coming up, Bruno Mars after Level 42.

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0: Love it. Bruno Mars on V2 Radio, and before that music from Level 42 as we took a little journey back to the 80s. Steve Winwood on the way will play Madonna and Kylie, and George Michael coming up too.
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0: It's coming up to 11 o'clock on V2 Radio. Thank you to our advertiser, Complete Apparel. On the way, we'll get the latest news, and then Peter's here with Peter Plays Pop and a couple of great themed hours.
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4: From the Sky News Centre at 11, the Equalities Minister says tackling harmful attitudes online, in workplaces and in communities is everyone's business, as a new national task force is launched. Bridget Phillipson says plans to deal with misogyny aim to provide opportunity and freedom. More details are expected soon on Labour's promise to halve violence against women and girls within 10 years. Founder of the WalkSafe app, Emma Kay, has been calling for faster action.
5: What really worries me is I'm still seeing many different survivors who have that traumatic lived experience that are still the ones that are driving the change. And it shouldn't be coming from them. You know, we should be turning to our government.
4: Ed Sheeran spoken about taking difficult decisions and making mistakes as he performed for the first time since all his support acts withdrew from his current tour. It's after rapper Macklemore was dropped by promoters following comments in support of Palestine during an earlier show. The singer shared his views at the start of the solo gig in Philadelphia.
6: What happened in Israel at the Known Music Festival on October 7th was terrific and compounded centuries of Jewish pain. What is happening in Gaza is catastrophic and unjustifiable and disproportionate.
4: Ukraine has fired more than 1,000 drones at Russia overnight. Two people were killed in the Moscow region. Meanwhile, emergency services in Ukraine say four people were killed in the Kyiv area. The King's been accused of gaslighting by the brother of Princess Diana. It's after Buckingham Palace issued a strongly worded denial of claims in Earl Spencer's new book about His Majesty's behaviour. Luke Littler's threatening to boycott darts tournaments in the Netherlands after being booed by the crowd in Amsterdam. The 19-year-old scraped through to the quarters with a 10-9 win over Nathan Aspinall. And Danny Dyer has been partnered up with Nikita Kuzmin again as she returns to the new series of Strictly Come Dancing. She pulled out last year because of an injury. That's the latest. I'm Imani Rana.
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7: Police are taking action in East Sussex today following violent anti-migrant protests in Portsmouth. New powers have today come into force in Crowborough, where demonstrators are also opposing plans to accommodate asylum seekers at a former army camp in the area. While police officers can order protesters to remove face coverings and arrest those concealing their identities, the restrictions remain in place until 7 tonight. Sussex police have increased patrols at a park in Brighton after reports of a man exposing himself to women. Two incidents were reported in Stanmer Park last weekend on Saturday afternoon. The man allegedly pretended to urinate behind a tree before exposing himself as women walked past. Officers are appealing for witnesses and people with mobile phone footage. It's the final day of the Goodwood Revival near Chichester with eight historic races on the programme. Winners will be crowned in the St Mary's Trophy for the 1960s saloon cars and the Barry Sheen Memorial Trophy for motorcycles. The weekend then builds to the prestigious RAC TT celebration, followed by Goodwood's first ever Sunday closing party. And South East Water are celebrating a rare success in attracting sand martins to a nest at Arlington Reservoir. Its artificial nesting banks, which were set up this year, are already being used by eight breeding pairs of birds. Well, the water company says it's thrilled at the progress, as it usually can take years to attract birds to the nests. It's now hoped they'll return every year. In sport, Brighton have stunned Premier League champions Arsenal with a 3-0 victory at the Amex. The Seagulls ended Arsenal's unbeaten start to the season with a commanding win that sends Brighton up to third in the table. It's Arsenal's first league defeat of the campaign. That's the latest. I'm Madison Fox.
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9: Radio. Well, be like that then. See if I care. Dry today, plenty of sunny spells. Highs of 21 degrees Celsius. A touch of frost is forecast overnight tonight. Lows of 5 degrees in rural spots, 11 degrees near the coast, and sunny for Monday. 19 degrees at Bosham Quay right now, and 18 degrees at Storrington. Morning, it's Peter Pace Pop, and the first hour, it's all about girls' names.

We kicked off this hour on Peter Pace Pop back in 2007 with the Kaiser Chiefs and Ruby. The band originally called Ronston Parva. Ricky Wilson said Ruby was based on a girl he knew at school. Super cool and totally unapproachable. And from 1982 reaching number 6 in the UK charts, it's Laura Branigan and Gloria. The cover version is a cover version of a massive hit in Spain and Italy. The Italian singer Umberto Tozzi. Branigan's first attempt was recorded in Italian, didn't really work, and changed the word to Gloria. That's how the original sounded. That's Umberto Tozzi and his version of Gloria. Indeed, the original of Gloria. Sunday morning in the South at V2 Radio. Thank you for being there. This is Peter Phillips with two more hours and two more themes on Peter Plays Pop. And it's a double theme this time round. It's Woman's Hour Part 1 and Woman's Hour Part 2. Between now and midday, it's all about songs that contain a lady's name in the title, so Ruby and Gloria. And then after midday, every song contains a woman in the title. So Woman's Hour Part 1 and Part 2 on Peter Plays Pop from V2 Radio. Something from the Police on the way. After this, taking it back to 2007, here come the Plain White Tees and Hey There Delilah.

0: reaching number 12 in 1980, written by Sting, who was inspired to put pen to paper after staying in a rather seedy hotel in Paris in the mid-70s. Roxanne from The Police plays on V2 Radio. And before that, Hey There Delilah from The Plain White Tees, reaching number 2 in 2007, written after lead singer Tom Hiddleston met Delilah DeCresno, an American champion steeplechase and cross-country runner, through a mutual friend. He thought she was the most beautiful girl in the world and wrote that song to try and impress her. I'm not too sure how that ended up. It's all about ladies' names this hour on Peter Plays Pop from V2 Radio. But right now, it's your final chance today to get involved in our competition where you could win £1,000 in cash. 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Tag your friends in the comments and tell us what you do with £1,000. Why? Because we're nosy, that's why. Do it as many times as you like. More tags means more chances to win. And make sure you do that by midnight tonight. And we could be getting in touch early next week to give you £1,000. Details, T's and C's on our socials, Facebook and Instagram at V2 Radio. 11:22 across the Southie Sunday morning. We've got more songs of ladies' names on the way and your latest travel news for the South in moments.
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0: It's busy on the A27 just as you approach the M27 heading westbound this Sunday morning, just on the Havant bypass, looking very slow there, just past the junction of the A3M when that joins the A27 turning into the M27, looking slow there, so do watch out for that. Not too bad on the A27 Chichester bypass right now. Traffic heading into the Goodwood Revival looks like that's all clear there now, so you've got a pretty clear run on the Chichester bypass. A little bit of queuing traffic towards the Bognor Bridge roundabout, but nothing too unusual for this time on a Sunday. Gladys Way onto Rowan Way in Bognor Regis, busy as ever for a Sunday morning, and slow both ways through Arundel, especially approaching the Crossbush interchange. Across the top of Worthing, the usual hotspots in between the Grove Lodge roundabout, the Lions Farm Retail Park, that's looking very slow in both directions. Findon Valley, not too bad. A24 at Washington, a little bit slow northbound heading towards the Washington roundabout, but apart from that, it's not looking too bad on the roads for your Sunday morning in the south. Don't forget, in Bognor Regis, the B2259 Chichester Road remains closed in between the Pink Pub and the North Burstead Parade for gas main works. And Yapton Lane in Middleton-on-Sea is closed at the junction of Middleton Road and Elmer Road. Traffic lights there in between the chip shop and the Chinese takeaway. And on the trains today, engineering work taking place in between Three Bridges and Barnham, closing all lines. Trains between Victoria and Portsmouth are being diverted via Worthing and Hove. And there's also engineering work between Three Bridges and Haywards Heath, with a bus replacement service in operation. If you're seeing something on the roads today I should be talking about, then give me a call on the V2 Radio Jam Line, live in our studios in Chichester on 01243 963 960.
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From the Taylor Swift album Evermore, written and recorded less than 5 months after Folklore and the COVID album, Marjorie there is a tribute to her late grandmother, the American opera singer Marjorie Finlay. And before that, we have Michael Jackson and Billie Jean reaching number one in 1983 from the album Bad, the song that topped the charts around the world. Now, Jackson tells a story that Billie Jean is based on the fans that he and his brothers attracted at the height of their fame in the 70s, saying these girls would hang around backstage doors trying to have relationships with the band members. There are a lot of Billie Jeans out there, one in every town, claiming that their son was related to one of his brothers. The things you learn on a Sunday morning on Peter Plays Pop from VT Radio. It's all about girls' names, women's names this hour. And then after midday, every song has a woman connection. If you want to get involved with the show, by the way, maybe want to suggest a theme for a future Peter Plays Pop, I'd love to hear from you. My email address is peter@v2radio.co.uk. Let me know some songs. Let me know what links those songs together. It can be anything that links them together. I'm not fussy. And let me know, peter@v2radio.co.uk. And maybe 1 week in the future, I could feature your choice of tunes on Peter Plays Pop from V2 Radio. 11:35, Sunday morning in the South, taking place through the afternoon until 4. There is the Birdham Antiques and Collectors Fair at Birdham Village Hall. This afternoon at Broadwater Green in Worthing, there is the Broadfest Dog Show being hosted by the Worthing Rotary in aid of motor neurone disease. And the Broadfest Dog Show at Broadwater Green gets underway from 1 this afternoon. Coast in Worthing are putting on an afternoon of jazz, Smalls Jazz, outside this afternoon with Roy Leith on tenor sax, Pete Godfrey on keyboard and Piers Clark on guitar. Taking place at Coast in Worthing from 2 this afternoon. And this classic rock, Dr. Rock, has classic rock attitude. He plays the Hof in Bognor Regis from 5 this afternoon. Or maybe you're heading down to the Revivals this afternoon. Still some great acts to take place on the V2 Radio live and local stage with our friends at Elgest Jewellers. This afternoon, including the Chichester Big Band at 2, the Wildcat Wailers at 3, the Brilliant Rock Hopper takes the stage at 4, True Colours play at 5, and we round off the weekend at the V2 Radio live and local stage at the Revival with Ed Servalais via Vintage Cabaret at 6 this evening. Heading down to Revival, have a fantastic day. You'll find the V2 Radio stage, live and local stage, by the V2 Radio Vintage Bus at the Over the Road section. If you're heading down, have a fantastic afternoon. But back to the tunes for your Sunday morning in the South. It's all about ladies' names. Here comes a cracking tune, not featuring John Peel on mandolin. It's an absoluta. Well, it is, but not really. On Top of the Pops, yes, but not on the song. Here comes Rod Stewart from Maggie May. Have your way round.

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0: In the words of Morecambe and Wise, to paraphrase, I'm saying all the right words, not necessarily in the right order. Rod Stewart there and Maggie May, and not the other way around, reaching number one in 1971. So yeah, famously, when he appeared on Top of the Pops, it was John Peel playing the mandolin in the background. Wasn't him on the record, it was actually Ray Jackson from Lindisfarne who did the mandolin on that particular tune. Maggie May was based on a true story. Not her real name, but somebody that Rod met at the 1961 Beauty Jazz Festival and had a good time with. It's all about ladies' names this hour on Peter Plays Pop from V2 Radio. The Zootons and Dolly Parton play in just a few moments.
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The late, great Dolly Parton was inspired to write the song after she noticed a local bank clerk flirting with her newlywed husband. She also wrote the classic I Will Always Love You on the same day, reaching number 7 in 1976. Jolene plays on V2 Radio. And before that, Valerie from the Zootons from 2006. The band took their name from Captain Beefheart's Magic Band guitarist Zoothorn Rollo. It's said that Dave McCabe from Zootons took just 20 minutes to write that song in the back of a cab. Didn't do him too badly, does it? It's all about ladies' names this hour on Peter Plays Pop from V2 Radio. Fountains of Wayne on the way after this from Ike and Tina Turner.

0: Thank you for choosing V2 Radio as a soundtrack to your Sunday lunchtime in the South. We heard Proud Mary from Ike and Tina Turner from 1971, their cover version of the Creedence Clearwater Revival classic, never released as a single in the UK. Proud Mary was a paddle steamer based in Memphis, Tennessee. And from 2003 there, Stacey's Mum from Fountains of Wayne supported the subject matter of that song was a friend of a singer, Adam Schillinger, who's said when he was young, he had a friend who was attracted to his grandmother. Yet, things you learn on a Sunday morning on Peter Pays Pop from VT Radio. That rounds off our celebration of songs all to do with ladies' names. But on the way next, a brand new hour and a brand new theme. Every song has woman in the title. After your latest national and local news update for 12, next.
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7: From the Sky News Centre at midday, a new national task force has been launched by the government to root out harmful attitudes towards women online and in workplaces. It comes as Girl Guiding says its members are facing rising levels of sexism and misogyny on the internet. Elsewhere, Ed Sheeran has apologised for the controversy caused by Macklemore being dropped from his tour over pro-Palestinian comments. The British star told an audience in Philadelphia he'd made mistakes. Demonstrators gathered near the stadium last night.
8: Up, up with liberation!
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7: Some fans says they weren't going in because they felt Sheeran had given in to the stadium owners. There have been more overnight drone attacks in Russia and Ukraine. Russian officials say two people were killed around Moscow, while Ukrainian authorities say four died in the Kyiv region. Sir Ed Davies calling on the Chancellor to immediately cut fuel duty by at least 10 pence a litre until Christmas.
10: It's a really, really big one. Mm-hmm. You know, I talk to people across the country and, you know, they're shocked when they go to fill up the car. And, you know, small businesses are really hit by it. So it's a policy, I think, right for now, which will keep the economy moving.
7: The Liberal Democrats are also backing cuts to bus fares and a lowering of VAT on electric vehicle charging. It's the second day of their party conference. Sir Ed's on a mission to restore faith in members, with some worried they've lost ground in the polls over the past year. To sport now, where in the Scottish Premiership, Celtic and Rangers are just about to get underway at Parkhead. The champions have a 5-point lead at the top of the table after 6 games, but Rangers beat Celtic 3-0 in the League Cup last Sunday. And in the Championship, Wolves face West Brom, who can join leaders Swansea on 17 points with a win. That's the latest. I'm Imani Rana.
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11: Plans to house hundreds of asylum seekers in East Sussex are at the centre of fresh protests today. Police have introduced new powers in Crowborough following violent disorder at anti-migrant demonstrations in Portsmouth. While officers can now order people to remove face coverings and arrest those concealing their identities. The restrictions apply to protesters and counter-protesters until 7 tonight. A man accused of murdering a 74-year-old woman in Portsmouth has also been charged with assaulting an emergency worker. 48-year-old Scott Langley appeared at Winchester Crown Court after Carol Langley was found dead at a house in Cypress Road on Monday morning. He's been remanded in custody until his next court appearance later this year. A football fan has been reunited with the South East Coast ambulance crew who helped to save his life in Crawley. Birmingham City supporter Steve Poulter was attending his team's away match against the Reds when he suddenly collapsed and stopped breathing. The 67-year-old was stabilised and taken to the Royal Sussex County Hospital in Brighton, where he spent 19 days recovering. And thousands of people are flocking to the final day of the Goodwood Revival near Chichester. This year's event is celebrating 100 years of Maserati, 80 years of the Vespa, and the life and career of Barry Sheen and Sir Jack Bramham. Well, among the stars set to compete, former F1 champs Jenson Button and Jacques Villeneuve, NASCAR legend Jimmy Johnson, Scott Dix and Dario Franchi from Indy, and a host of other major names. That's the latest. I'm Madison Fox.
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14: Increasingly pleasant and sunny across the south for your Sunday afternoon. Feeling very pleasant in light winds, highs of 21 degrees Celsius. Dry and clear overnight tonight, a chilly night, a possible grass frost in some rural spots by dawn. Lows of 11 degrees near the coast, maybe 5 degrees in those rural spots. And then Monday brings another dry day of plenty of sunshine with highs of 23 degrees Celsius. Right now it's 19 degrees in Ferring and also 19 degrees at Fratton Park.
12: 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Peter?

Reaching number three in 1999, Shania Twain. Man, I Feel Like a Woman plays on V2 Radio. She wrote that song after drawing inspiration from her early performing career at the Dewhurst Resort in Ontario, where she worked closely alongside local drag acts. And before that, we kicked off this hour back in 1964. Roy Orbison and Oh Pretty Woman. Co-writer Bill Dees was inspired to write the track after Roy Orbison's wife Claudette interrupted their songwriting session to say she was going out. Roy asked if she needed any cash, and Dees interjected, famously, "A pretty woman never needs any money." And so the classic was born. Sunday lunchtime in the South at VT Radio. Thank you for being there. I'm Peter Phillips, and the theme this hour on Peter Plays Pop, it's Woman's Hour Part 2. So last hour, every song had a woman's name. This hour, every song contains the word woman in the title. What songs do you reckon we're featuring? Have a think about that, see if you're right. Something from Chaka Khan on the way. I bet you know what that one is after this. 1981. Here comes John Lennon.

0: There's one of those big musical myths that goes around here so often that on backing vocals there was a young Whitney Houston. Chaka Khan recorded I'm a Big Woman in 1978. Backing vocals actually provided by Sissy Houston, Whitney Houston's mother. And before that, it was John Lennon and Woman from 1981. Every song has Woman in the title this hour on Peter Plays Pop from V2 Radio, home of the V2 Radio Voucher Store, your gateway to some great deals in the South. Half-price events, half-price days out, half-price beauty, half-price food, half-price deals. In fact, here's a couple of deals that went online over the past few days at v2vouchers.co.uk. Coming up on Saturday the 17th of October at the venue in Worthing, Oasis, one of the UK's most in-demand Oasis tribute bands, are coming to the venue in Worthing on Saturday the 17th of October. Of course, Oasis in the news this week, they've got a new tour coming up next year, playing sort of Manchester and Glasgow in the UK. If you didn't manage to pre-register for that, maybe seeing the Oasis tribute band right up your street. On the gate, that will cost you £14. But right now, V2 vouchers, half price entry, just £7 for Oasis at the venue in Worthing on Saturday the 17th of October. Or maybe you're in the mood for some food. A cracking deal right now. El Matador in Chichester is the hidden underground wine cellar that draws inspiration from the spirit of the matador. Your chance to sample the wares at El Matador. 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But be quick, because when these vouchers go, they're normally gone for good. v2vouchers.co.uk is your gateway to some great deals in the South. Just coming up on 22 minutes past 12 for your Sunday lunchtime in the South at V2 Radio. I'm going to check in with your latest travel news in moments.
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0: Still slow if you're heading westbound on the A27, just past Havant, heading towards the M27, just past the A3M interchange, just through Farlington there, looking very slow on the Havant bypass, just as it turns from the A27 into the M27, so do watch out for that. Due to the bypass, busy but moving, just a bit of queuing traffic to heading towards the Bognor Bridge roundabout and Stockbridge roundabouts, but nothing too unusual for this time on a Sunday. It's slow in Bognor Regis on Gladius Way onto Rowan Way, heading towards the Saltbox area in town this Sunday morning, and also slow coming in towards the Saltbox on the Feltham Relief Road. Not too bad through Climping on the 259, but if you're heading into Arundel on the A27, especially towards Crossbush, that's looking very slow right now. Slow as it always is in between the Offington and Grove Lodge roundabouts and out towards the Lions Farm Retail Park. And if you're heading southbound, actually coming down from Storrington and from Stenning towards the Shoreham Bypass. That's looking very slow if heading southbound right now. On the A24 around the Washington roundabout, that's looking very slow, and also very slow, actually. It's slow through Storrington on the main road through Storrington there. Not too sure what's going on there, but queuing traffic on Manly's Hill, so do watch out for that. Elsewhere across the south, you've got road closures and restrictions around Goodwood, the Revival. Traffic around there not flowing too badly right now, but of course, when the Revival starts to wind down around about 6 this evening, and get very busy on the Chichester Bypass, so do watch out for that. And on the trains today, lines are closed in between Three Bridges and Barnham. There's a bus replacing trains there, and also a bus replacing trains between Three Bridges and Lewes. If you're seeing something on the roads I should be talking about, then please do give me a call on the V2 Radio Jam line. It's 01243 963 960.
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reaching number 10 in 1976, the Electric Light Orchestra and Evil Woman plays across ourselves on V2 Radio. The mastermind behind ELO, Jeff Lynne, wrote the iconic global hit in just 30 minutes flat. It was thrown together purely as a last-minute filler track because the band realised their album Face the Music lacked any commercial single. And before that, we heard Wild Women Do from Natalie Cole. Of course, featuring on the soundtrack to Pretty Woman. It's all about a woman this hour on Peter Plays Pop from V2 Radio. Every song features the word woman in the title. More of those on the way in just a few minutes. So a beautiful day across the south. Winds are easing, feeling very pleasant in the sunshine. Highs of 21 degrees across the south this Sunday afternoon. Mostly clear skies tonight. Going to be chilly with light winds. A grass frost is forecast in some rural parts. Could get down chilly down to 4 or 5 degrees in some rural parts. 11 or 12 degrees on the coast or in town centres. And then Monday across the south, another dry day. Plenty of sunshine. Highs of 23 degrees Celsius. They're taking a walk on the beach this afternoon. And why not? Winds are westerly, northwesterly 3 to 5, becoming variable 2 to 4 later. Sea state is slight or moderate, becoming smooth or slight, and visibility is good. Just missed low tide, that was about half an hour ago. High tide in the south is just before 7 this evening. Sun sets at 7.05 and gets up to morning at 6.47, which means tomorrow we lose 3 minutes and 48 seconds of daylight. And Tuesday this week is the last time we'll see sunset after 7 p.m. this year. The autumn equinox takes place on Wednesday morning at 1.06. And don't forget, if you can get the full 5-day forecast for your part of the south, on the website right now, v2radio.co.uk, or take it with you wherever you go. 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So it's all about women between now and one on Peter Plays Pop. Our next song completely flopped when it's first released, but then was re-released on the back of the breakout single for Beverly Craven from 1990. This is Beverly Craven and Woman to Woman.

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It's a couple of songs written by Bee Gees for our Woman's Hour this hour on Peter Plays Pop from V2 Radio, reaching number one in 1980. Produced and co-written by Barry Gibb, Barbara Streisand's Woman in Love topped the charts and also clinched the Ivor Novello Award for Best Song Musically and Lyrically that year. And from 1978, written by the Bee Gees, the soundtrack to Saturday Night Fever, Tavares and More Than a Woman. When Tavares first started touring, or indeed playing together as brothers, they were known as Chubby and the Turnpikes. Yeah, who knew? It's all about women this hour on Peter Plays Pop from V2 Radio. Something on the way from Eternal. After this, a song written by the songwriter as a tribute to his wife. In fact, he was praising her fierce underlying business tactics in a male-dominated corporate world. Although listeners misinterpreted the lyrics as kind of cynical. Written in praise of Elizabeth Webber from 1986, this is Billy Joel. And she's always a woman.

0: We heard Billy Joel, She's Always a Woman to Me on V2 Radio. And from 1995 there, that's Eternal Power of a Woman. The track was a make or break track for the R&B group, as it was the first one released as a trio, following the high-profile departure of Louise, as she was at the time, Louise Nerding. And that rounds off our celebration of Songs of the Woman theme this hour on Peter Plays Pop from V2 Radio. Quick update on the travel situation for you. This is just flashed up on the screens. If you're heading westbound on the A27, now speaking about some queues there through the morning, now an accident just as the A27 turns into the M27 just north of Portsmouth, queuing traffic now to the A3M interchange. So do watch out for that if you're travelling that way this Sunday lunchtime. Thank you so much for your company. I'll see you next weekend on V2 Radio. And Nick Hobbs keeps you entertained for your Sunday afternoon in the South. He's got some cracking tunes on the way, Kirsty McCall and the Hughes Corporation to play. And Nick's up after your latest news update for One. Next.
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10: From the Sky News Centre at 1. Girl Guiding says its members are facing rising levels of sexism and misogyny on the internet. It says a national task force aimed at tackling the problem across society is launched. The Women's and Equalities Minister says addressing harmful attitudes online, in workplaces and in communities is everyone's business. Baroness Gohears, Chief Executive of the Muslim Women's Network, and says the work begins with prevention.
11: You've got to start from a very young age in schools, getting boys involved. It's got to be consistent across all subjects. Posters on the wall saying it's zero tolerance, getting girls to report, colleges involved, universities involved, a tech company needs to be involved as well.
10: The Lib Dems have set out a package to help people with the cost of living. At their conference in Brighton, they've been telling voters about policies to cut fuel duty, reduce rail and bus fares, and cut VAT on electric vehicle charging. Earl Spencer has accused the King of being astonishingly provocative and below the belt in the palace's response to claims in his new book. He says His Majesty told him we'll forget her soon enough in the run-up to Princess Diana's funeral. The palace says grief can cloud reason. After a week that threatened to end Ed Sheeran's world tour, the singer's returned to stage in Philadelphia to apologise.
12: This week, the criticism was about something much more important, and I've had to take and make difficult decisions, and I am making mistakes, and I'm so, so sorry.
10: All of his support acts have withdrawn after rapper Macklemore was dropped over pro-Palestine comments at a previous gig. Luke Littler's threatening to boycott darts tournaments in the Netherlands after being booed by the crowd in Amsterdam. The 19-year-old scraped through to the quarterfinals with a 10-9 win over Nathan Aspinall. And in the Scottish Premiership, champion Celtic are losing to Glasgow rivals Rangers 1-0 at half-time at Parkhead. Ryan Nideri scored the goal. Wolves and West Brom are goalless at the break in the midday championship start. That's the latest. I'm Imani Rana.
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It's a current tune from Cat's Eye. We like that here. I hope you did too. It's called Animal. And Natasha Bedingfield before that. It's just gone 1:15. I'm Nick Cobbs. This is V2 Radio, broadcasting across Sussex and East Hampshire from our studios right here in Chichester. Welcome to your Sunday lunchtime. Sliding into Sunday afternoon. That stretch. Hope the weekend's treated you well and you managed to tick off a few of those things you actually wanted to do. And here in the South, I don't know about you, there's definitely that little autumnal whisper in the air. Cooler breeze, softer sunshine, that feeling that it won't be long before the thermals come out of the winter wardrobe. And Mariah makes an appearance. Maybe too soon to mention the M word. Probably. It's great to have you come to do it. You stick around for a little bit. Keep the radio on with details on how you can win £1,000 in cash. But the time is running out. And the great songs continue here in a bit. The Beautiful South and Stevie Wonder on the way in just a sec.

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Meadows has more Just Like That this coming Tuesday from 7 in the evening on V2 Radio, that 70s show. Stevie Wonder, Living for the City and the Beautiful South before that. Sunday lunchtime, hello, I'm Nick Hobbs, this is V2 Radio. 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Job done, but make sure you do that before you head to bed tonight. And tag your friends in the comments and tell us what you do with £1,000. Remember, you can enter as many times as you like. The tags give you more chances of winning. But as I say, you must do that before you head off to bed tonight, because that is when the competition closes. Good luck if you're playing.

0: We're talking spiders next. Haircut 100 from the 80s, Fantastic Day, and Teddy Swims before that. By the way, don't forget, if you love the music from the 80s, Peter Gordon back on the 80s Express this coming Wednesday from 7 in the evening with more of the same. Sunday lunchtime, I'm Nick Hobbs. This is V2 Radio. And brace yourself, millions of eight-legged lodgers are apparently gearing up to invade our homes over the next few days. It's that time of year again, the annual spider mating season, where temperatures drop, hormones rise, and every hairy-legged critter decides your living room is the perfect spot for a romantic getaway. I mean, the experts say numbers will soar as they scuttle indoors looking for love. They don't like the heat either. So late summer into early evening is basically their Valentine's Day. Cute, if you're into that sort of thing. But fear not, there are tips to keep the randy beasts at bay. Spray peppermint oil. Apparently, they hate it. Use white vinegar. Leave out chestnuts or conkers. I think they work too. You can light candles to keep them away and turn off outdoor lights. Apparently that all helps. And of course, keep your house tidy and seal the windows like you're preparing for an alien invasion. Honestly, they make it sound like we're defending Earth from some intergalactic spider army, which, to be fair, feels a little bit accurate. Did you see the story in the papers about the spider the size of a rat? I mean, not to cause alarm, but blimey, imagine stepping on that during a half-asleep 3 a.m. trip to the bathroom. I mean, you'd need therapy, a new house, possibly a new identity. Watch out for the little critters. It's their season. Right, the songs continue here. Alex Warren and Crowded House on the way in a sec. Don't go anywhere.
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from the 90s, Crowded House, Distant Sun, and the current tune from Alex Warren before that. It's coming up on 1:45, Sunday lunchtime. 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

0: Cross, When Will I Be Famous from the 80s and Blues, One Love before that. Sunday lunchtime, this is V2 Radio. Latest news for two on the way. Before that, the Spice Girls and this from Calvin Harris.
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0: If you're heading out and about across the south this afternoon on the roads, don't forget to check out the latest travel news so you don't get stuck in a queue. 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The Spice Girls and Stop and Calvin Harris before that. This is V2 Radio. I'm Nick Hobbs, and the great songs continue here in just a couple of moments' time. Robbie Williams and Paul Simon on the way, and I've got details on how you can win £1,000 in cash. It's all on the way after your latest news update for 2 o'clock next.
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4: From the Sky News Centre at 2, a new national group has been set up to tackle sexist attitudes towards women. It's bring together groups, experts, local leaders and ministers. They'll look at harmful behaviour and attitudes online, at work and in communities. Here's Women and Equalities Minister Bridget Phillipson.
5: Whether they feel safe on the street, about whether they're safe in their own home, about whether they'll face harassment on public transport, attitudes in our schools. This is about all of us across government coming together to tackle these attitudes, this underlying problem.
4: Princess Diana's brother claims the press has a cancerous influence on Harry and Meghan's lives. Earl Spencer says the media treatment of the Duke and Duchess of Sussex echoes what his sister went through. He's also made several allegations against the King in his new book. Buckingham Palace responded this week saying grief can cloud reason. Jenny Bonds, a former royal correspondent.
6: People seem to be centering on this thing about Harry and Meghan and whether or not their treatment echoes that of Diana. And yes, the Earl Spencer did say that in the BBC interview, but only because he was asked. This is about the media. It's not about the King.
4: Ukraine launched more than 1,000 drones at Russia overnight, including hundreds aimed at Moscow in what its mayor called the largest ever attack on the capital. Two people were killed and an oil refinery was hit. Three people have been taken to hospital after a stabbing near an LGBT bar in Liverpool. Police found three men injured in the city centre just after 6:30 this morning. Ed Sheeran says mistakes were made after Macklemore was dropped from the British Stars World Tour, prompting his band and support acts to quit in solidarity. The rapper had made comments in support of Palestine. And finally in sport, Rangers have retaken second place in the Scottish Premiership with a 1-0 win at Old Firm rival Celtic. Early leaders Manchester City are just kicking off in the Premier League at home to Sunderland. Liverpool boss Andoni Iriola is back at former club Bournemouth. Elsewhere, Leeds play Crystal Palace. That's the latest. I'm Chris Milligan.
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Simon from the 80s, Graceland. What a great album that was too back in the day. And Robbie before that, 10 past 2, Sunday afternoon. Hello, I'm Nick Hobbs. This is V2 Radio, the station that gives you more chances to win. And if you haven't got a car sticker in the back of your car, you're missing out on your chance of winning £50 towards the next time you fill up your car with fuel. 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If you haven't got one, there's a full list on our website where you can pick one up. Bognor Motors, Durban Road in Bognor Regis have a supply. Fernley in North Street, Chichester also have a stash. And Cuff Miller in Littlehampton, if you pop in there, they'll give you one. Put it in the back of your car, and if you get spotted, you never know, £50 of cash could be yours the next time you fill up your car with fuel. It's all at V2 Radio, the Sticker Patrol, as we team up with Reg 360, built for drivers, garages, and everyone in between. Carly Rae Jepsen, she's got a new tune out. It's playing next after Dido Afternoon.

0: different, but we like the hit. That's the new offering from Carly Rae Jepsen, Don't Leave Me on the Dance Floor. And Dido before that, it's just gone a 2:15, Sunday afternoon. Hello, I'm Nick Hobbs. This is V2 Radio. It's great to have your company. Do hope you stick around for a little bit longer. Now, you know that classic DIY moment. You're putting up a picture, feeling all capable, a little bit grown up. You line up the nail and steady the hammer and whack. You smack your hand so hard you briefly see your ancestors. Suddenly, your language gets very colourful. Don't know about you, but it happens to me. Like you invented whole new swear words on the spot. Well, apparently, science now says swearing does relieve pain, but only if you don't do it all the time. If you're a constant cusser, the effect wears off. Bad news for the Gordon Ramsays of the world. The Boffins tested it and found the more you swear day to day, the less pain relief you get when you actually clobber yourself with a hammer. Makes sense. If every sentence is a symphony of swear words, your body's basically immune. That's what they say. I mean, I totally get it. It's a winner in the office, but not on the radio. Especially when you push a button and nothing happens. That's when you discover what your real favourite swear word is, but can't actually say it. The songs continue here in just a couple of moments. Time for Fugees, Elton John, and we'll check out some of the latest deals in the V2 Radio Voucher Show.
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John, sorry seems to be the hardest word from the 70s, and the Fugees, Killing Me Softly before that. By the way, don't forget, if you love your music from the 70s, from that brilliant decade, Ian Meadows has more of the same this coming Tuesday from 7 in the evening, only here at V2 Radio. I'm Nick Hobbs, Sunday afternoon, it's great to have you company. Do hope you stick around for a little bit longer. Somba on the way in a second, and a big tune from Madge coming up. 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

0: afternoon for the radio station that gives you more chances to win. This is V2 Radio. You've got the rest of the day to enter our competition to win yourself £1,000 in cash as we team up with Cathedral Wealth Management. Head to our socials, Facebook and Instagram. You'll find us at V2 Radio Sussex. All the instructions there you need to know. Enter the competition and the cash could be yours. But do it before you head to bed off tonight, because that is when the competition closes. Good luck if you play. Madonna, True Blue and Samba before that. It's coming up on 20 to 3. I'm Nick Hobbs. It's great to have your company. Do hope you stick around for a little bit longer. Now, new research says men still aren't pulling their weight with the housework, despite all the talk about equality. According to the study, you might have seen it, blokes are still dodging chores and childcare in favour of watching telly. Classic. Researchers looked at the diaries of 1,427 couples and found they spend about 502 minutes together each day, roughly 8.5 hours. In that time, men managed to do 19 minutes less housework and squeeze in 18 minutes more TV. So it's official, the remote control is getting more attention than the Hoover. And just a quick observation from Hobbsy. Who on earth has time to write a diary anymore? I mean, if I had 8.5 hours spare, I'd use it to finally tackle the ironing pile. Or at least pretend to, while watching telly like the rest of the nation. That's what I would do. The songs continue here in a sec. What have we got lined up? Yazoo's on the playlist, In Excess, and something from Callum Scott, his new tune playing real soon. Stay there. V2 Radio.
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from the 90s, In Excess, what a great song, Suicide Blonde. And the current tune from Simple Minds before that is coming up on 10 to 3. Don't forget, if you love your music from those decades, the 90s and the noughties, Lewis Mason has a special show this coming Thursday from 7 in the evening with more of the same here at V2 Radio. Saturday afternoon, broadcasting across Sussex and East Hampshire. Hello, I'm Nick Hodges. It's great to have you company. And let's face it, times are tough right now for all of us. That's why V2 Radio has launched the V2 Treasure. If you've got some items lying around the house, maybe you've had a bit of a clear out that you want to get rid of, but don't want to pay auction fees or wait for the money to drop into your bank account, V2 Treasure is here for you. Whether it's rings, jewellery, watches, furniture, gold, we'll take it and send you away with some cold hard cash. Just visit us with your items. You can do that by dropping into us at V2 Radio during office hours, Downlands House, Drayton Lane in Chichester. You can also let us know what you have via our website at v2radio.co.uk. Just click on V2 Treasure and we'll do the rest. Yazoo on the way in just a couple of moments' time from the 80s. After this, from Express featuring David Byrne, it's called Lazy Afternoon.

0: you're out and about across Sussex and East Hampshire this afternoon, make sure you've checked the latest travel news. No one wants to end up stuck in a queue, do they? You can grab all the updates on the V2 Radio website or straight from the app on your mobile device. It is starting to get a little bit busy now with homeward bound revival traffic. Do watch out for that, particularly busy on the A27 Chichester bypass. Yazoo from the 80s, Only You and Express 2 featuring David Byrne, Lazy before that. Hello, I'm Nick Hobbs. This is V2 Radio, broadcasting across Sussex and East Hampshire. Details soon on how you can win £1,000 in cash. Remember, it's the last day for you to enter our big competition. The details coming up, and the music continues here in just a couple of moments' time. The Pointer Sisters, Alana Miles, and I've got the new tune from Cat's Eye to play real soon here at V2 Radio.
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5: From the Sky News Centre at 3, Girl Guiding says its members are facing rising levels of sexism and misogyny on the internet. It's as a national task force aimed at tackling the problem across society is launched. The Women's and Equalities Minister says addressing harmful attitudes online in workplaces and in communities is everyone's business. Baroness Gohier is Chief Executive of the Muslim Women's Network and says the work begins with prevention.
6: You've got to start from a very young age in school, getting boys involved. It's got to be consistent across all subjects. Posters on the wall saying it's zero tolerance, getting girls to report, colleges involved, universities involved, a tech company needs to be involved as well.
5: Princess Diana's brothers claiming Prince Harry and Meghan's media treatment echoes what his sister went through. Earl Spencer's given an interview ahead of the release of a book. Ed Sheeran's admitted mistakes and says he thought about not performing anymore after rapper Macklemore was kicked off his tour. A US venue was unhappy at the Support Act's pro-Palestine messaging on stage. Homes have been evacuated near a hotel in Kent that caught fire. There are concerns the grand burst-in on Folkestone's harbourfront could have structural damage. To sport now, and in the Premier League, leaders Manchester City are on course for a fifth straight win. They're up 3-2 against Sunderland going into the second half. Elsewhere, Bournemouth and Liverpool are goalless at the break, so too are Leeds and Crystal Palace. And in the Scottish Premiership, Celtic's lead is now only 2 points over Rangers, who won 1-0 at Parkhead. And finally, Great Britain sealed a place in the Davis Cup tennis finals for the first time in 3 years. They've taken an unassailable 3-0 lead over Ecuador in the best of five contest at London's Copper Box Arena. That's the latest. I'm Chris Milligan.
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sunny spells across Sussex and East Hampshire for the rest of Sunday afternoon. Quite warm, 20 degrees right now in Bognor Regis, Littlehampton and at the Goodwood Motor Circuit. Lighter winds too, which is nice. Don't forget, you can grab the latest five-day forecast, see what the weather's going to be like over the next few days on our website and on the app on your mobile device. Alana Miles from the 80s. What a great song. Black Velvet and the Pointer Sisters before that. Hello, I'm Nick Hobbs. This is V2 Radio, broadcasting across Sussex and East Hampshire. It's great to have your company. Do hope you stick around for a little bit longer. Details on how you can win £1,000 in cash, but time is running out. The details soon. After new music from Cat's Eye and this from Duffy on V2 Radio Afternoon.

0: Just Kidding returns on Tanya's Breakfast Show tomorrow morning after 8, where you can listen out for local school children telling us their favourite jokes. It's very, very funny indeed. It's your chance to have a great morning giggle with Tanya and the kids. It's back tomorrow morning on V2 Radio with Tangmere Military Aviation Museum. Just kidding. Love it. Cat's Eye Animal and Duffy before that with Warwick Avenue. Hello, I'm Nick Hobbs. Sunday afternoon, this is V2 Radio. Buckle up then, because it turns out half of Britain's parents are basically running unpaid taxi firms. Mums and dads are spending more than 8 full days a year ferrying kids around. Football, flute, drama club, and those heroic last minute I forgot my kit emergencies that strike only when you've just sat down. Always happens, doesn't it? Kids are clocking up 31 miles a week, relying entirely on the bank of mum and dad transport services. And you know what the wild bit about this? Parents say they don't mind, because the car has become the place where all the good stuff happens. Big feelings, tiny dramas, school gossip, existential crisis, all spilling out somewhere between, I don't know, the roundabout and Tesco supermarket. But if I'm honest, and I do have some experience, the family car isn't just a vehicle, it's Britain's smallest, busiest confession booth. And in some case, a mini eating area. Blimey, amount of food down the back of the car. Where did that come from? The songs continue here in just a couple of moments' time. Prince, David Bowie and Taylor Swift on the playlist too. Stay there. V2
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I'm Nick Cobbs, and we are the radio station that gives you more chances to win. And a bit of a heads up, it's your last chance to enter today for your chance to win £1,000 in cash as we team up with Cathedral Wealth Management. What would you do with £1,000, eh? Maybe put it towards a holiday, a new car, a bit of decorating, DIY in the home? 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Cathedral Wealth Management, by the way, is an award-winning and approachable financial advice firm offering support to people at every stage of life, not just those who consider themselves wealthy. 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Tag your friends in the comments as well and tell us what you do with £1,000. We're nosy like that. We want to know. Remember, you can enter as many times as you like, and every tag is another chance to win, but you must do it before you go to bed tonight, because that is when the competition closes. Good luck if you're playing.

0: classic track from Whitney Houston from the 80s. Saving All My Love For You and Taylor Swift before that. It's just gone 25 to 4. Don't forget, there's more classic tracks and forgotten 45s from the 60s right the way through to the early 1990s, including those songs from the 80s. Mike Beeson is here with Vintage Vinyl from 4 o'clock, just a few moments away at V2 Radio. I'm Nick Hobbs, and if you're at the Goodwood Revival this weekend, we hope you had an amazing time and you enjoyed all the live music on the V2 Radio stage. We had local bands and singers and dancers performing classics from the revival decades, the 40s, the 50s and 60s. And it was brilliant seeing so many of you stop by and soak it all in. And the dancing too. It was absolutely amazing. Thank you. And if you didn't manage to get to the revival this year, you can still catch up with everything we got up to there. Loads of photos, videos and highlights waiting for you on our socials. 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It's V2 Radio at the Goodwood Revival with L Guest Jewellers of Rustington and Littlehampton. The songs continue here in just a few moments' time before Mike, Sean Mullins, Coldplay and Chaka Khan. Her new tune is playing in just a sec.
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6: The city has been reduced to rubble. Destruction in the wake of a monster that is no more. What's this? Chuckzilla has just emerged on the outskirts of town. What could possibly happen next?

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haven't heard that song for absolutely ages. What a great song. Sean Mullins from the 90s, Lullaby. And the current tune from Chaka Khan before that, Chakzilla. Love it. It's just got a 4:15. Hello, I'm Nick Coffs. This is V2 Radio. Don't forget Mike Beeson here from 4 o'clock in a few moments' time with Vintage Vinyl, the perfect soundtrack for your Sunday afternoon. And a reminder that the V2 Radio voucher shop is open for business 24/7. 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We just added a voucher for El Matador in Chichester, a hidden underground wine cellar that draws inspiration from the spirit of the Matador, with some amazing food as well. 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

0: It's starting to get a little bit busy on the roads around the Chichester and Goodwood area this afternoon. Goodwood Revival kicking out time soon, so it will get busy, particularly on the A27. 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Lizzo and Juice and the Bangles before that. This is V2 Radio, broadcasting across Sussex and East Hampshire. Mike Beeson's on the way with vintage vinyl, classic tracks and forgotten 45s from the 60s, right the way through to the early 1990s. Mike's got the perfect soundtrack for your Sunday afternoon, whatever you're up to. And he's here after your latest news update for 4 o'clock next.
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7: From the Sky News Centre at 4, the Women's and Equalities Minister says tackling misogyny across society is everyone's business as a new task force is launched. It'll bring together groups, experts, local leaders and ministers to look at harmful behaviour and attitudes online, at work and in communities. Russian officials say Ukrainian forces have launched more than 1,000 drones, including at targets in Moscow. The Russian capital's mayor claims the attack was planned with the aim of disrupting elections happening today. Russia's also blaming Ukraine and the UK for cyber attacks, but insists all votes will be counted. Defence Secretary Wes Streetings reiterated Britain's position.
8: This is Putin's war. It's a war of his choosing. It was unprovoked, and it is vital that the Ukrainians prevail, because history teaches us that when tyrants go unchallenged, they come back for more.
7: Princess Diana's brother says Harry and Meghan's media treatment echoes what happened to his sister. Earl Spencer's described press coverage of the Duke and Duchess of Sussex as a cancerous influence on their life. Ed Sheeran's apologised to fans for making mistakes as he opened his first show since rapper Macklemore was dropped for making pro-Palestinian remarks on stage. The controversy prompted all of his support acts to quit the US leg of his tour. Sport, and Rangers have cut the gap on Scottish Premiership leader Celtic to 2 points with a 1-0 win at their old firm rivals. It's the second derby victory in 8 days for Derek McInnes' men, who came out on top in last Sunday's League Cup quarter-final.
9: It's not easy coming here, or the circumstances you're under and what you face. We knew we would have to overcome a Celtic team who are a bit wounded at the minute, and coming here and winning has not been par for the course for them for a long time, but I thought we played with a lot of confidence.
7: Manchester City maintained their 100% start to the Premier League season with a 5-3 victory over Sunderland. Liverpool were 1-0 winners at Bournemouth. A Manchester United kick off later this hour at Fulham. That's the latest. I'm Chris Milligan.
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Afternoon. It is just about 10 minutes after 4 now. Thank you to Kim for checking in. She says she's looking forward to some great tracks over the next 3 hours. No pressure. I will do my very best. Dave's cooking tonight as I'm, and I thought this said intoxicated. It is incapacitated. And yes, that's exactly what she means. She's broken a bone in her shoulder after stumbling on a marble staircase. Maybe from being intoxicated then. I don't know. Anyway. Welcome along. Every Sunday afternoon at 4 of ET Reading, we celebrate the vinyl years, 60s through to the early 90s, classic tracks, forgotten 45s, and something from the cheese board as well. If you want to get involved with the show, if you want to check in and say hi, like Kim, you can do that on 01243 963 960. As always, lovely to hear from you. All the usual bits and pieces today. Double shots, 5 o'clock rock, 6 o'clock soul, TV on the radio as well. It is all

0: I love that they have a genre all to themselves, ABC. They call it Sophistipop. That sounds good, doesn't it? That's from the album Alphabet City, and was the follow-up to When Smokey Sings. It's ABC with The Night You Murdered Love on Vintage Vinyl at V2 Radio. 18 minutes after four now.
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Naughty Arnold Lane, 1967, came out in March of that year for Pink Floyd, their debut single, Arnold Lane, on Vintage Vinyl at V2 Radio. It's been a busy weekend for V2 this weekend. We've been at the Goodwood Revival. We've had live music, live bands across the weekend on the V2 Radio stage and still playing in the sunshine this afternoon. Rockhopper on stage at the moment. Then we've got True Colours and Et Savalise, the Vintage Cabaret, to finish off the Goodwood Revival for V2 Radio on the stage. It's been absolutely brilliant. It's had some amazing bands and solo performers as well. It's been absolutely brilliant and nice to finish on a day with a bit of sunshine as well. Nice out there at the moment. Highs of 22 degrees Celsius. It's going to be clear and dry overnight tonight. Temperatures dropping to around about 11 degrees Celsius. And back to school, back to work tomorrow. It's going to be fine. Plenty of sunshine, light winds, nice and warm again tomorrow. Highs of 22 degrees Celsius. Our first double shot of the afternoon after Soft Cell. 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Vintage Vinyl. Hello.

Yeah, always something for the synth poppers, as David Ferran puts it. Always one hidden away in the show somewhere. Sunday afternoon, we're live across the South Coast. It is Vintage Vinyl of V2 Radio, celebrating all things vinyl, 60s through to the 90s, classic tracks, forgotten 45s as well. Good to hear that one again. What? 1982. For Soft Sour. And our first double shot of the afternoon, it sort of straddles the late 70s and early 80s. Got two songs from The Cars.

0: And that is our first double shot of the afternoon. Two songs from The Cars. You might think, and also from their debut album, Just What I Needed. 1979, that one. That's came out in 1978, The Cars. And that came out in 1979. Just What I Needed. Good choice. Yeah, you agree with that? You like that one? It is a Sunday afternoon live, vintage vinyl at VT Red. It's 23 minutes before 5 o'clock. Two more of those still to come. TV on the radio, we will do that in about 10 minutes, if that's okay with you. And that is the final day of our huge cash giveaway. If you haven't entered yet, you've got until midnight tonight to do it. Even if you have entered, you can enter again. You can enter as many times as you like. We have teamed up with Cathedral Wealth Management for a chance to get, for you to win £1,000 in cash, which is a nice sum of money, isn't it? 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All you have to do is head over to our socials on Insta or Facebook or both. 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And tag your friends as well. Each time you tag someone, gives you an extra chance to win. And leave a little message as well when you do that. Let us know what you would spend the £1,000 on. But yeah, Get Your Skates On does end at midnight tonight, so good luck with that as well. Right, 22 minutes to 5 on the playlist next. I've got The Jam.
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do love that. The Jam. Eaton Rifles at Vita Ready. Hello, it's Mike Beeson here looking after... Well, not looking after, it's my show. It is my show. Vintage Vinyl. Sunday afternoons at 4 at V2 Radio. All things vinyl, 60s to the 90s, classic tracks, forgotten 45, something from the cheese board as well. Wasn't that good to hear Kincaid? Dreams of Ten a Penny, 1973. And time now, 14 minutes before 5 for TV on the Radio. And I don't know about this one. I think you're going to get this one. I think you're going to get this one in droves and no problems guessing it at all. 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

Sunday afternoon live across the South Coast, 3 degrees there. VTR, it's a TV on the radio. It's Erin Selsey. It is not Dave Allen, although it almost was Dave Allen, because when I was prepping the show, I thought, oh, actually, that's quite a good theme. But it's not Dave Allen. But what is this TV theme? 01243 963 960. Massive show in the 70s. Absolutely massive. Studio at vtradio.co.uk. What do you reckon it is? Well done to Gemma and Caroline. They were first in tonight. Let us know what you're having for your dins as well. Gemma and Caroline are having gammon and jackets tonight. Go on, make me hungry. Let me know what you are having for your dinner. 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

0: That is just classic mid-70s ELO. Brilliant stuff. 1976. Shangri-La, that one. So it's almost 5 o'clock. Got the news for five is next, and then it is 5 o'clock rock. Have I got two songs for you? Pat Benatar and Frog Hat next at V2 Radio.
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4: From the Sky News Centre at 5, the head of Girl Guiding says it's vital girls' perspectives are heard in a new task force designed to tackle gender-based violence. It's bringing together women's organisations, academics and local leaders to root out harmful attitudes at work and online. Lottie Runsey is a guide near Derby and recalls what happened to her once in a science class.
5: A boy behind me threw a paper ball at me, then told me to pick it up. And then when I said no, he asked if I was on my period. I shouldn't have to threaten to report him for him not to ask intrusive questions about my body just because I refused to pick up something he threw at me.
4: Press treatment of Prince Harry and Meghan's been likened to that of what Diana went through, according to the late princess's brother. Earl Spencer's new book makes allegations against the king, which Buckingham Palace has distanced itself from. The Liberal Democrats want a Secretary of State for civilian readiness, arguing preparing for wars not being taken seriously enough. NATO this week urged the UK to have a credible path towards hitting defence spending goals. The government says decisions will be made in a spending review. Three people have been hurt in a stabbing outside a gay bar in Liverpool city centre. A weapon's been found. Sport now, and Manchester United are at Fulham in the last Premier League game before the international break. Live to Mike Boville at Craven Cottage.
6: Fulham 0, Manchester United 0, although I'm not sure how. Just in the last few minutes, Fulham have had a ton of chances. The latest for Josh King, he's gone close twice, so has Sander Berge and Oscar Bob. But Manchester United have hit a post through Bruno Fernandes. Fulham 0, Manchester United 0.
4: Early leaders Manchester City made it 5 wins from 5 top flight games with a 5-3 victory at home to Sunderland. Liverpool got past Bournemouth 1-0. And Rangers have retaken second place in the Scottish Premiership with a 1-0 victory at Celtic in the Old Firm derby. That's the latest. I'm Chris Milligan.
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Brilliant stuff. That is 5 o'clock rock on Vintage Vinyl Vita Radio for this Sunday. Fog Hat, Slow Ride, 1975, that one. Before that, Pat Benatar, great to hear that one again. All Fired Up, 1988 at Vita Radio. Well done to Gemma and Caroline having Gammon and Jackets tonight. Kaz is having Full English. Brilliant stuff. Sarah in Bognor says she had a tuna and sweet corn toasty at the beach cafe in Bognor Seafront with her son earlier. So that's her din. These are people that all got the right answer on TV, on the radio. Mick in Bromley, well done to Anne-Marie. Kim and Dave, they're having Cajun chicken burgers tonight. Very nice. Fiona in Boxgrove said the TV theme reminded her of Saturday nights having tomato sandwiches with Gran. It's such a, it brings back loads of memories, doesn't it? That just that music, it's amazing how it works. And hi to Mavis as well. Fiona and Mavis tonight. John in Warblington, it's not Sale of the Century. John's having lasagna tonight. Karen and Ian in Feltham, well done to you. They're having a barbecue. Sarah, Jane and Pete in Pognor, well done. Right answer to you. If you missed it or if you want another listen, we will do it again very shortly. In fact, we will do it after Modern Talking. Couple of songs from the 80s now. Modern Talking and Heaven 17. I've never...

0: Apparently, wasn't that the favourite song of King Jung What's It in North Korea? Yeah, very strange. Brother Louis, Modern Talking. Gemma in Chichester says, finally, a decent song. Is that because it's the most recent one? 1986, that. Temptation from Heaven 17 before that. Here on Vintage Violet VT Radio. I hope you're doing okay. Sunday afternoon, live across the South Coast, coming up on 23 minutes after five. We're playing TV on the radio. How are you doing with that? Thank you for all of your guesses so far as well. Only a couple of wrong guesses. John in Warblington, he thought it was Sailor of the Century, but he's celebrating tonight because Mrs. John in Warblington is off out tonight, going to see a Michael Jackson tribute. So he has control of the remote for the TV tonight, but he does have to play Taxi in both directions. Right, how are we doing? We're trying to find out what TV programme this belongs to. It was a massive TV show back in the day, Saturday night, classic watching on BBC, 1971 to 1987, ran for a long time. This is bringing back memories, isn't it? 01243 963 960. Let me know what you're having for your dinner as well. Don't make me feel hungry. 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

1974. It's Kiki D. Got the music in me on VT Radio. It's Vintage Vinyl Sunday afternoon. 28 minutes to 5 weather-wise. Still a nice sunny end to the afternoon. 22 Celsius currently. Clear and dry tonight with temperatures falling to 11 Celsius. And for Monday, fine with lots of sunshine. It's going to be nice and warm as well. Highs again tomorrow of 22 degrees Celsius. Right, answer to TV on the radio. We'll do that in about 10, 15 minutes time. In the meantime, time for our second double shot of the afternoon. And this is from Joan Armour Trading.

0: And that is our second double shot of the afternoon. Almost lost count then. And nice to play something different from Joan Armour Trading as well, though I do love Drop the Pilot, so I had to have that one. And I've told this story many times before, but I liked it so much I bought it on 12-inch, only to discover when I played it, it was exactly the same length as the 7-inch version. So I did feel a bit cheated, and I'm lucky. Brilliant stuff, 1981, Joan Armour Trading, and she was our double shot artist for this hour at Vita. And it's Vintage Vinyl. It's Mike here looking after the tunes. 20 minutes to six. I will have the answer to TV on the Radio very shortly. In fact, we'll do that after Stevie Wonder next.
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sounds great, doesn't it? Stevie Wonder, Never Had a Dream Come True on Vintage Violet Vita Radio. Now, earlier I played Heaven 17. And Dave in Fareham, who is a massive, and Kim as well, a massive Heaven 17 fan, said he can't believe he didn't buy the song back in the day when it came out. And I thought, well, I bet Strakes Vinyl Records in Bognor have a copy. Get in touch with Steve. I'm sure he will sort you out. Right, it's 6:45. Let's give you the answer to TV on the Radio. This was the theme. Well done to Gemma and Caroline in Chichester. Well done to Kaz. Well done to Sarah in Bognor. Mick in Bromley, Anne-Marie, Kim and Dave in Fareham. Well done to Fiona in Boxgrove. Well done to Karen and Ian in Feltham. Sarah, Jane and Pete in Bognor. Brian and Norma and Mike in Rose Green. Now they are having stuffed marrow and veg. Cooked by Mike. Well done. Mark and Pam in LA having roast pork. And Barry and Sarah in Selsey having salad and roasties tonight. Well done. And the answer to TV on the Radio tonight. Well done. If this is what you were shouting out at the radio, it was a massive show. What was it? 1971 to 1987. It was Saturday Night TV with only, what, two or three channels at the time. This is what we were all watching. It was, of course, the Two Ronnies. And if that's what you were shouting out, well done to you. Yeah, Two Ronnies it was. What great. You know, it'd be great if something like that came back. But a lot of that humour, I guess you probably couldn't do. But yeah, Two Ronnies was our TV on the Radio for today. And we'll do another one next Sunday afternoon at the same time, if that's okay with you. Right now, it's 14 minutes to

0: And those are our 5:45s at 5:45. Scott McKenzie, San Francisco, The Loving Spoonful, Do You Believe in Magic? Donovan, and thank you to Min in LA, saying she remembers buying that in George Street, 7 and 6, showing her age now. Donovan, Linda's Farm, Meet Me on the Corner, and starting things off, The Seekers, 1966, with Georgie Girl at Vita Red. It's Vintage Vinyl for Sunday. Obviously, we're live across the South Coast. Time for the news at 6 now. Then we're back with 6 o'clock Soul from People's Choice and The Futures too. After the news next, don't go away.
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7: From the Sky News Centre at 6, Princess Diana's brothers repeated an allegation made in his new book that the then Prince Charles said his sister would be forgotten soon enough following her death in 1997.
8: I'm not sure I can say exactly what went through my mind, but I really was so stunned. And I just, after a stunned silence, I said, "I cannot believe you just said that." And I hung up on him.
7: Speaking to the BBC, Earl Spencer says it followed what he calls a rant about her funeral. He claims to know more about the king he's chosen not to include. Buckingham Palace previously said grief can colour memory in ways others don't recognise. The head of Girl Guiding says she welcomes the opportunity to bring girls' experience and perspectives into the discussion with the government around tackling gender-based violence. A national task force has been launched. Police have made a second murder arrest after the remains of a woman were found 7 years after disappearing. Bones were discovered in an area of shrubland in Feltham in West London in August after a wildfire the previous week. Ed Sheeran says mistakes were made after Macklemore was dropped from the British Stars World Tour, prompting his band and support acts to quit in solidarity. The rapper had made comments in support of Palestine. In sport, Manchester United are aiming to avoid a third straight defeat in all competitions as they take on Fulham in the Premier League. Mike Bovell's at Craven Cottage.
9: Well, it's not going to plan. Fulham 1, Manchester United 0. An own goal by Lisandro Martinez on 63 minutes. And Manchester United now have less than 15 minutes plus stoppage time to try and get back into this match. Fulham 1, Manchester United 0.
7: Elsewhere, leaders Manchester City made it 5 wins from 5 in the top flight by beating Sunderland 5-3. Liverpool 1, 1-0 at Bournemouth. And Celtic have suffered 3 straight defeats in all competitions after losing 1-0 at home to Rangers in the Scottish Premiership. That's the latest. I'm Chris Milligan.
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that is 6 o'clock soul. The Futures, I love that. Part-time party time man. People's Choice before that, 1975. Do it any way you want. A Sunday afternoon live across the South Coast. It's 12 minutes after six. It's Vintage Vinyl of V2 Radio.

0: know, it's funny, whenever you play David Essex, you get certain messages, they all come out of the woodwork. So I was expecting this. Sarah Jane saw David Essex last week at Southampton. He still sounded good. You know, I bet he did. Kim in just put David Essex in a great big heart. Loving it, loving it. Oh, hi also to Sean in the Isle of Wight, just checking in, and Raver Russell as well. Thanks for joining us tonight. 01243 963 960. Make a note of that number because I want your help now. I want your help in working at what the number one was this weekend in 1979. What was number one this weekend? I appreciate this is like the impossible quiz question. So if you just want to have a guess at maybe the artist, that would be great as well. So what was the number one song, or who was the number one artist this weekend in 1979? At number five, it was Dollar, Love's Got a Hold on Me. At four, it was the Bellamy Brothers, If I Said You Had a Beautiful Body, Would You Hold Me Against It? And at number three, it was ELO, which we shall play next, Don't Bring Me Down. But what was the number one song? What was the number one artist this weekend, 1979? 01243 963 960. The number three song from ELO, that's next.
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And we do check, so make sure you do that. And tag your friends. Tag as many friends as you can. Each time you do, it's an extra entry into the draw. And leave us a little note as well on the message, on the comment. Just let us know how you would spend that £1,000. Get your skates on. Finishes at midnight tonight. And tell your friends as well. Right, trying to work out what the number one song was this weekend in 1979. It's not Hit Me With Your Rhythm Stick, Dave, and it is not Kelly Marie, Feels Like I'm In Love, because those are the guesses. Dave, it's not Cliff, but oddly enough, Chris Cliff was at number two. So what was at number one this weekend, 1979? You were close, Dave, very close. 01243 963 960. What was the number one song this weekend in 1979? It's a tricky one, so let me know who the artist is.

Now, I know you think I'm doing it on purpose just to wind Steve up. I promise you I'm not. He just came in the studio to ask if I wanted a coffee. I had it on pre-fade, so he couldn't hear the music I was playing. I said, "You alright, Steve?" And I took it off pre-fade, and he's like, "Oh, no." And he had to go. He's gone. What was the number one song this weekend in 1979? At five, it was Dollar, Love's Got a Hold on Me. At four, it's Bellamy Brothers, If I Said You Had a Beautiful Body. ELO at three, with Don't Bring Me Down. Cliff Richard was the number two song this weekend in 1979. I have to say, well done to Doug in Crawley. He said it's the year he left school, so that's how he knows. So well done to Doug in Crawley. Hi to Sister Sue, who is making roast beef with all the trimmings tonight as well. Sarah Jane. Yeah, Sarah Jane, spot on with the number one. It's not Plastic Bertrand. Good tune, David Ferrum. It's not that. But yeah, thanks for all your messages about Cliff as well and how much you enjoyed it as well. So the number one song this weekend in 1979, well done to Doug and Crawley and Sarah Jane as well. It was, of course, Gary Numan. And I say, of course, it's obvious to me because I've got the answer in front of me. But well, if that's what you were guessing, well done. Enjoy this one. So yeah, number one song this weekend, 1979, Gary Numan with Cars. And we will have a catch up and chat with Steve soon after our next double shot of the afternoon. And we'll do another number one this weekend, next Sunday afternoon, if that's okay with you.

So that's where you were shouting out Gary Newman with Cars Well Done. Yeah, and we'll do it all again next Sunday, obviously. David Ferrer says he should have known this as a synth electro fan. Gary Newman, Cars, number one this weekend, 1979. Weather-wise today, it's going to be a rather pleasant evening. Clear and dry overnight. Temperatures falling to 11 degrees Celsius. For tomorrow, starting the week, fine with prolonged sunshine, light winds, and highs of around 22 degrees Celsius. We are running a little bit behind today, but let's have our third and final double shot of the afternoon. And it's from Pilots.

0: Kimi Ferrum says Pilot takes me back. She's got all their singles. I think she's got, in fact, Kim and I play a game on a Sunday sometimes.
1: Right.
0: If I play a song and she hasn't got it, I score a point.
1: Oh, okay.
2: Cheeky. So what's the tally so far today?
0: Well, actually, we're not playing it tonight, but she says, Pilot, I've got all their singles, so I wouldn't score a point there. But yeah, no, good. So Pilot were our double shot for this afternoon, our third and final one. Magic was good.
1: I love that song.
0: Call Me Round as well. So, yeah, excellent stuff. Well done. Oh, I lied about the song we're going into. Sorry, by the way.
1: Oh, did you?
0: Yeah.
1: Oh, you've changed it.
0: I forgot where I was.
1: As you do.
0: I thought I was further ahead. Anyway, hello.
1: Hello.
0: Steve
1: hello.
0: And Nige, you all right?
1: Yes, good. You've had a busy weekend, haven't you?
0: A very busy weekend. I've come in for a rest. So we've been at the Goodwood Revival all weekend. We've had some great bands performing for us. So, yeah, it's been really good.
1: All the clips I've seen look really good. Yeah. And Tanya's Alice looked incredible, by the way.
0: Oh, she's amazing, Alice. Yeah.
1: Yes, really, really good.
0: Our youngest performer was Alice on Saturday. Then we had Dave Harris from Bognor, who's probably our oldest, but yeah, brilliant.
1: And I didn't realise she was doing that, but got a good set of lungs on her, hasn't she?
0: She has, yeah, she has. It's on our socials, so if you want to see McCarthy Jr., she's on the socials, but Alice, yeah.
1: Bless her.
0: A belter. But it's good. The weather was okay, you know, better than last couple of years been raining.
1: Yes.
0: So it was good. And today was nice and sunny as well. So nice to finish on a bit of sunshine.
1: Very nice too. Yeah. And I expect the whole team is going to need like a few days of rest afterwards.
0: I think the office is going to be empty tomorrow.
1: I expect. Well, it's been empty the last few days. So
0: we've all been at Goodwood. Yeah. Oh, excellent stuff. So you're here after 7 tonight?
1: Yes. Our theme tonight is locations.
0: Okay.
1: So anything with a location in it, whatever you fancy, or you can pick something from our featured year, which Big Nine you picked.
2: Well, it's 1991.
0: So I could have Life on Mars for location.
1: You could.
0: Did that count?
1: Yeah. Well, absolutely.
2: Yeah.
0: That's not 1971.
2: Your favourite location?
0: I don't know.
1: And that's the other thing. We wanted to know what people's, like, you know, if there's a place you've been that you'd love to go back to, like your favourite location.
0: Yeah.
1: So for me, it'd be like Yosemite National Park in the States. Loved that. Loved to go back there. So how about you? What's your favourite place to go? Have you got...
0: I don't know.
1: Can't read it off the top of your head?
0: No, I can't. I've got to say...
1: Where would you retire to?
0: Where would I retire to?
2: Studio 2.
0: I'd find a name.
1: I was going
0: to
1: say.
0: You know, it feels like I'm here a lot of the time. I think I'm back tomorrow morning, I've just found out.
1: Yes, you are.
0: So I'd find a nice little island somewhere,
1: I think. Well, exactly, yeah.
0: Yeah, with a bit of sunshine and, you know. Yeah.
1: Ibiza.
2: No, let's do it. Two-party island. I think you're looking for something a bit small with just one tree in it. A bit like Castaway.
0: Yeah, I'd go for probably a Greek island, I think.
1: Oh, okay.
0: Yeah. Yeah, I do like
1: Greek. Like Santorini or somewhere like that.
0: That'd be nice.
1: Yeah, cool. So, location is all 1991. Let us know what your favourite location is as well. 01243 963 960 on the phones or on WhatsApp, studio@v2radio.co.uk on the email. You can get involved via our Facebook group, The Lock-In on V2 Radio, and we'll see you from 7.
0: Excellent stuff. Thanks, guys.
1: See you later.
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0: You can't beat a bit of Claire Grogan, Altered Images, 1982. I could be happy. It's vintage vinyl of ET Radio. Thank you, Sarah Jane, for letting me know what you have for your dinner. Sending me a nice picture as well. Minted lamb chops, all plated up. Looks absolutely fabulous. So, yeah, thank you for that as well. 14 minutes to 7. It's vintage vinyl live every Sunday afternoon from 4 o'clock. 3 hours of celebrating the vinyl years, the 60s to the 90s, classic tracks, forgotten 45s, and something from the cheese board as well. And we are back in the Mo with something from Tracy Ullman.
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0: time.
1: He's doing pretty good for 81, is he? Colin Blunstone of the Zombies and Say You Don't Mind at V2 Radio. Right, time for one more song. It's 6 minutes before seven. This should have been a single. Came out in 1970. Off the album McCartney, it's Maybe I'm Amazed at V2 Radio.

0: sounded good, didn't it? So, shall we make that a little feature then? Should have been a single album track from McCartney, 1970, from McCartney. Maybe I'm amazed at VT Radio. Hey, look, I'm out of time now. That is it. Thank you very much. I've had a blast today. Thoroughly enjoyed it. Thanks for tuning in. Thanks for sticking us on. We're here every Sunday, asking from 4 3 hours of just celebrating the good vinyl stuff. And I'd love for you to join me again next Sunday, if that's all right with you. Right, it's 7 o'clock approaches, news next, and then Steve, a big night here with the lock-in next at V2 Radio.
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10: From the Sky News Centre at 7, Princess Diana's brother says as an uncle whose sister died in preventable circumstances, he worries about Prince Harry not having police protection. The Duke and Duchess of Sussex lost taxpayer-funded security when they stepped down as working royals in 2020. It's being looked at again now they've moved back to the UK. Our royal correspondent, Laura Bundock's, listened to an interview Earl Spencer's given ahead of the release of his new book.
11: The Earl said, I would say personally, he has worries about the fifth in line to the throne who served with the military. He'd be worried about him not having security. And he said, I would veer towards protection there. Now, obviously, the Earl has no influence when it comes to these decisions, but it's an interesting intervention.
10: Women's rights campaigners say all government departments need to commit and engage in a newly established task force if it's to be successful in tackling gender-based violence. It'll bring together local leaders, academics and organisations to address behaviours at work and online. The first session will focus on young people. Girl guiding Ranger Ruby Swan shared one of her experiences.
12: It was football. I was the only girl in the team. And one of the boys turned to me on the bus and said, I don't even know why you're here. You should be back at school with the other girls.
10: Ed Sheeran's apologised to fans for making mistakes as he opened his first show since rapper Macklemore was dropped for making pro-Palestinian remarks on stage. The controversy prompted all of his support acts to quit the US leg of his tour. Three people have been hurt in a stabbing outside a gay bar in Liverpool city centre. A weapon's been found. Sport now, an early lead as Manchester City made it 5 wins from 5 Premier League games with a 5-3 victory over Sunderland. Manchester United needed a late equaliser to finish 1-1 at Fulham and avoid a third straight defeat in all competitions. Liverpool were 1-0 winners at Bournemouth in boss Andoni Iraola's first visit to his former club. And in the Scottish Premiership, Rangers moved 2 points off the top of the table with a 1-0 win at Leaders Celtic. That's the latest. I'm Chris Milligan.
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13: Dry with clear skies and light winds tonight and a low of 9 degrees. Your Monday going to be another dry day with plenty of sunshine, just the odd patch of cloud drifting in for some. Going to be a warmer day too with highs of 21 degrees right now, 16 degrees in Arundel.
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0: You know, I was getting this show ready earlier, looking at the tracks from 1991. Totally forgot about this song. Not their most popular one of 91, but I thought I'd do this one because it doesn't get played very often. All for Love from Colour Me Bad here at V2 Radio. So thank you very much to Magic Mike. He's going to wake you up tomorrow morning from 6 o'clock. 7 minutes past seven, though, Sunday night live across the south. I'm Steve Freegard.
1: And I'm Big Nige.
0: And we are with you right the way through until 10 o'clock from our virtual pub, the Downlands Arms, where in the corner there is a rather large jukebox. You get to load it up between now and 10. Our theme tonight, anything related to locations or the year 1991, whichever you fancy. 01243 963 960 on the phone or on WhatsApp, studio at v2radio.co.uk on the email. Or you can get involved on our Facebook page. It is the Lock-In on V2 Radio. But we've got the oven fired up in the in our virtual pub as well tonight.
2: We have.
0: We've got our
2: kitchen's open.
0: Kitchen's open, yeah. We've got some pies that Graham in Tangmere sent in for us.
2: I'm looking forward to mine. I'm a big fan of steak and kidney.
0: Mine's a mystery pie. I'm not sure what mine is. Ooh. So we'll find out. But it will be vegetarian.
1: Maybe.
0: And I also found out today, I meant to mention this, and I completely forgot to write it down. It's Hug a Vegetarian Day today as well.
2: No.
0: So you're welcome to give me a hug.
2: No, I'm crossing that. Crosses the line. Sorry, that is not going on in the studio at all tonight.
0: Fair enough. So loads of people checking in. Evening to Molly in Chichester, Steve the Grim Reaper up there in Lincolnshire, Nicola, our exile in Surrey, the Bursted lads as well. They said checking in. Hope everyone's had a good weekend. Looking forward to a Sunday chill at the Downlands. We'll see what we can do for you. Also evening to Michael in Rustington as well. He said, evening Steve, Nigel and the regulars. Hope you had a good weekend. Not in Rustington tonight, but is in Tunbridge Wells. So back tomorrow. And Sean's just checked in. Him and John on the Isle of Wight checking in as well.
2: There's a Big Spoons pub in Tunbridge Wells.
0: Is there?
2: It's an old theatre.
0: Really?
2: Yes, yeah.
0: I like how you know this information.
2: I frequented it. Yeah. But yeah, it used to be the old theatre, but it's still kind of, you go in there and it's like the big auditorium, and so you can see like the booths and things. And,
0: that does sound very cool. I wonder if that's one that Dave and Kim have checked off their list as well.
2: I'm sure it's probably the first on the list.
0: Fair enough. Got to say evening to Shani in Littlehampton as well. She said, evening guys, hope you're well. Just about to hop in a Sunday night bath. Looking forward to the show. Well, Shani was first on the list tonight. And this is her choice. Louis Dunford. And this is The Angel playing right now here at V2 Radio.
3: As I walk these streets alone, through this borough I call home, upon the barren fields of ivory, neath the stadiums of stone, through the turnstiles at The Angel, see the homeless on the green, from the Cali to the cross, and every time it was this between. Past the church, the mosque, a crack den, and the offie on the corner, see the brasses from the brothel that pretends to be.

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0: There you go, Louis Dunford and the Angel, North London Forever, and that requested by Shani in Littlehampton, just getting ready for her Sunday night bath. She said, North London is the home of my favourite football team, Arsenal, so I visit quite a bit. And she said, PS, a proper football song, not like the rubbish I heard on Friday. Thanks very much for that.
1: Don't remind her what the score was yesterday, then.
0: Oh, okay. See, I know nothing about football, so I rely on you for that. You've got your England top on today as well.
1: The friendlies, England friendlies are coming up. Premier League stops for a couple of weeks whilst we have some friendlies, international friendlies.
0: Fair enough. Got to say evening to Tanya. She said, typical Shani with this song. And then obviously we were talking about the spoons, and Kim in Fareham said the Royal Opera House, awesome spoons, was her response. Steve the Grim Reaper saying that spoons in Tunbridge sounds similar to the Palladium in Llandudno. That was a theatre, now a spoons. It still looks like a grand old theatre, though.
1: I'd say exactly the same.
0: And, Tanya's just messaged. She said, Brighton beat Arsenal, and then a lot of rolling on the floor laughing emojis. So,
1: not that I'm a Brighton fan. Certainly not. Anything but Brighton, but...
0: Yeah. But, I should imagine there was some swearing in their house with that, to be fair. Obviously, I noticed that Sarah Jane had messaged in earlier. She hasn't messaged in yet, but the last message she sent to Mike was, hope Steve's not in the studio. And this is obviously in relation to the fact that Mike played Cliff in the top three that he did from 1979 on this day.
1: Oh, yeah.
0: And I'd literally just walked into the studio when that song started, and I was just making you a cup of coffee, and I walked in to offer him to see whether he wanted a cup of coffee. You don't want to know what I said.
1: Was it number one by the chance?
0: No, it wasn't. It was number two.
1: What do you mean by that?
0: Well, in both senses of the word,
1: like a symbolic link there somewhere.
0: Yeah, exactly. I did threaten to salt his coffee, I didn't. I was kind to him. He actually got a proper cup of coffee, so there we go. Also got to say, what have we got here? Evening to Chris in Croydon. He said, evening Steve and Big Nige and all of the regulars, hope you all had a good weekend. He said, me and the family having a curry dinner whilst listening to the lock-in tonight.
1: What sort of curry is it?
0: He didn't mention.
1: Is it homemade? Is it purchased in? Is there naan bread going with it? I need to know these things.
0: So I've heard from I've heard from Graham in Tangmere. He said, mine's a vegan pie, butternut squash, sweet potato, red onion, spinach, aubergine, courgette, peppers and vegan cheese. He says, enjoy. It's literally about to...
1: Explode.
0: I had to switch the alarm that I'd set myself because it would be going off about now. So,
1: is there any scotch bonnet peppers in there?
0: No.
1: As like a special treat?
0: Thank goodness not. And then got us evening to Lindsay in Crawley. She said, that was a cool song, not heard that one before. I sort of took my two to their first football match yesterday. I said, River loves it. LB was on his tablet by the second half.
1: which game did you go to? Crawley Town?
0: Portsmouth game.
1: All right. Okay. Oh, Blackburn Rovers 2-2. That was an exciting game.
0: Was it?
1: Yeah.
0: A draw. And then she said, don't send this to the Arsenal fans. It was from a popular a pizza company saying, anyone need a pizza to brighten their day? See what they did there. Very good. Who else have we got here that's messaged in? Vanessa in Aldwick has messaged in. She said, the spoons in Bognor, the Hatters, used to be a Sainsbury's. Not quite so classy, indeed.
1: Theatre. Supermarket.
0: Yeah.
1: Difficult to balance up.
0: I've been in the Hatters a few times. I saw a really, really big fight in there once. I'd never seen a fight quite like it. It was like all of a sudden there's chairs flying across the like, I made an exit at that point, let's just put it that way. Molly in Chichester said, oh dear, I think I might be rubbing salt in the wound with my choice tonight with the Arsenal fans tonight. It's still coming up a little bit later. Sean on the Isle of Wight says bloody football. Okay, fair enough. Need to say evening to Stanley in Tangmere. He's got a belter of a song on the way in a bit. And also to Richard and Dawn, not in Parkgate. They said, evening, Steve, and Big Nights from us, not in Parkgate. Very good. All right, let's continue then. So our theme, locations, or the year 1991. This from 1979, and especially for Tanya in Littlehampton tonight. What a belter this is. The Clash and London Calling here at V2 Radio on your Sunday night.

0: Signers Choice tonight in Littlehampton then. The Clash and London Calling on our theme of locations tonight. And so, obviously, you had a follow-up message from Chris in Croydon, Big Nige.
1: Mm-hmm.
0: You're going to be impressed with this. So, you wondered what type of curry it was.
1: Yeah.
0: I'm guessing this wasn't homemade, because he said he's got a file.
1: Good effort.
0: And he said the wife's got chicken tikka and rice with Bombay potato with naan bread.
1: Fowl. Good lad. Is it a proper fowl? Is it like proper fowl strength?
0: I'm guessing so. But right. I've had that once, and I've only ever tried the sauce, and I couldn't feel my lips for about, I don't know, 40 minutes afterwards.
1: No, I've had it.
0: They are ruthless. So, yeah.
1: We used to go to the pub, me and a mate, Adrian, we used to go to the pub, mm-hmm. and then I say, let's go to the curry house, get a takeaway, borrow some knives and forks, and we used to sit on the green outside the pub. Because it used to be like a little kind of communal green with like a monument and things like that.
0: Mm-hmm.
1: Old worldly village. And used to sit there and eat our chicken foals.
0: Very nice.
1: Nice. Yeah, that was it. Just used to be chicken foal, no rice, no naan bread, just chicken foal.
0: What, I'd have needed like one of those glasses of yogurt that they do.
1: No.
0: That's giving me stomach ache just thinking about it. But there we go. Got a couple of messages here. David and Ferrum said, can I brag after Coventry picked up 3 points yesterday? He said, we're going to win the league. I have no idea what that means.
1: Well, they got promoted for the Premier League.
0: Okay.
1: End of last season. And they've started the season particularly bad, but they actually got 3 points yesterday. 1-0 win against Nottingham Forest. Wait, Nottingham Forest, I think.
0: I like that. Obviously, knowing all of the football scores for me is you know, like...
1: Necessary, yeah.
0: And then I had a message from Janet in Chichester. She said, hi, Steve, Big Nigel, and all the regulars propping up the bar. She said, hope everyone's enjoyed the lovely weather today. I went outside for a brief, I don't know, half an hour, and then I hadn't been out since getting in the car and driving into the studio. Lindsay and Corley said the Pompey match was a good match, but it should have been more than 2-2, though. Portsmouth had loads of shots but couldn't deliver, said with a crying emoji. So there we go. One thing to remind you of is that if you haven't entered our huge cash giveaway, you've only got until midnight tonight. So, and like I said on Friday, I'd love for it to be one of you that wins the grand. As we've teamed up with Cathedral Wealth Management to give you this opportunity to win £1,000 in cash. And so for your chance to win, all you need to do, head over to our socials at V2 Radio, find the post, give it a like, follow us and Cathedral Wealth Management, and then you can enter as many times as you like by tagging a friend in the comments and tell us what you do with the £1,000. So every tag you make is another chance to win. But you've got until midnight tonight to be in with the chance to win this. We'll continue the tunes on the way in a sec. We've got some Right Said Fred next.
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0: especially for Chris in Croydon tonight from our featured year of 1991. Right, said Fred, and I'm Too Sexy here at V2 Radio. Really like that. Right, said Fred did a few, like 91, 92. Whilst I was still at school, and I think I'm pretty sure I own that on vinyl. Just looking through the messages, and I missed a couple of people off, so apologies to Kaz in Haynorth. She said, evening, Captain, Big Nige and all the regulars. Hope everyone's had a great weekend. She said, if you make it to Tunbridge Wells, you ought to get to Ramsgate Spoons down the road. The pavilion is apparently the biggest one. In brackets, she said. always cracks me up that. Thank you very much. Also, evening to Russell in Fishbourne. And obviously, we've got to thank Russell for the fact that he picked the theme tonight, which I meant to mention earlier on. He said, evening, Steve, Elvis, and the regulars. I hope everyone's had a good weekend. He's off to Cornwall with the doggos tomorrow. So, nice week off, that'll be.
1: Which beat is he going to?
0: He didn't say, but there you go. You let us know,
1: Russell. Let us know where you're going.
0: Yeah, let us know what part of Cornwall we're going to, or maybe he's travelling all the way around, like I did when I went there.
1: Yeah, not a bad thing.
0: Yeah, and I think he's going at the right time right time of year as well, because all of the holiday makers and stuff it'll be on the downward slope with now all the kids are back to school. So he'll be able to get to all the places without having a queue for hours like I did when I went in the school holidays.
1: I was considering going to Cornwall this last weekend, actually.
0: Were
1: you? Yes, but it's Lorraine went to visit her mother, and so I wasn't going to go on my own. No, there was a music festival in Lou. They do it on a Thursday, Friday, Saturday and Sunday.
0: Mm-hmm.
1: And I was going to go to Lou for this music festival. It's about free, but it's like they do bands all over the place. Bars host it, stages up on everywhere.
0: I thought you were going to say the Wurzels are appearing or something.
1: No, if only. I wouldn't be here now if they were. I'd be on tour with them.
0: Fair enough. So he's just typing. So whilst he's doing that, let me find out what's next, because I hadn't done so.
1: Bodmin.
0: Oh, he's going to Bodmin with Steve the taxi driver as well. So, yeah, hope you have an amazing time, chaps.
1: Yeah, enjoy. Yeah.
0: So, next on our list then, Pat in Lanzarote. She said, hi, everyone. I loved Ecuador when I went, but the only song I could find was this by Sash. Ecuador!

Sean and the Isle of Wight messaged Ecuador. And then, Ozzy and Scotty said, excellent tune. Great choice, Pat. So that for Pat and Anzorotti, Sash featuring Rodriguez and Ecuador from 1997. So evening to Sarah Jane and Pete. Sarah Jane's just messaged in. She said, this is a picture of me and Pete on Echo Beach in Bali in 2017 for our 25th wedding anniversary. She's going to go for Echo Beach, which we'll get on a little bit later. Evening to Rosie and Goring as well. She said, 1991, what a fab year. So she's got a couple of requests, which we'll get on in a bit. In the meantime, let's get this on. This from Mr. V in Middleton-on-Sea said, have a safe week, everyone. His choice, this belter, Alicia Keys, Empire State of Mind at V2.

0: gives me chills, that song, to be honest. Alicia Keys, Empire State of Mind Part 2, and that for Mr. V in Middleton-on-Sea. And the reason for that is that last time I went to New York, I flew into Brooklyn, into JFK, and I had to immediately get from JFK to the Brooklyn Bridge, where the hotel was that I was staying at, to meet some friends to then go across to Broadway, because we were watching Moulin Rouge. Literally that night. So I went straight from the airport, literally dropped my stuff off at the hotel, and then met them, and we went straight across to Broadway, had some food, and then went and watched that. And I was fighting my eyelids, but I had to get I got a yellow cab from JFK. I'd never been there before. I'd never flown in to that airport before, and I wasn't sure how long it was going to take, and obviously it took ages because I landed on a Friday afternoon, and I had my headphones with me, and I was just I was flicking through songs, and I was like, I put that on, and I was listening to that as we drove in, and I could see the Empire State Building and obviously Statue of Liberty when we got a little bit closer, and incredible. So I had a few of those songs kind of lined up, so there we go. Right, so our theme tonight then, Big Nige. Anything related to locations or the year 1991. Rosie's got very excited in Goring, because, to be honest, had maybe glossed over this fact. Obviously, her favourite band, Take That, their debut single came out in 1991. Oddly enough, their debut single, not on the system, which I'm going to get you to fix in a minute.
1: Oh, my.
0: And we'll play that. It was released on, I think, the 22nd of July of 91. So we'll do that. I don't even know if I've actually heard it. So we'll see.
1: Okay.
0: But if you want to add to our list tonight, 01243 963 960. On the phones or on WhatsApp, studio at v2radio.co.uk on the email. And on the way next, for Tony in Runcton, got a brilliant song from Debbie Harry next.
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especially for Tony in Wrongton tonight then. He said, evening Steve, Big Nigel, all the regulars. Some Debbie Harry then, French Kissing in the USA. From 1986. Now, me and Big Nigel were just having a chat in the office. He said he still hasn't finished grabbing all the songs that we didn't have from the Facebook group, let alone the ones that have come in since we've been on air. We're already past 9 o'clock, so might be a late one tonight. Got to say evening to Andy in Worthing. He's just checked in and he's requested some Queen, so we'll get that on in a little while. In the meantime, Nigel in France said, hope everyone's having a great weekend. He's gone for this. Reached number 12 in 1975, the brilliant Elton John and Philadelphia Freedom at V2.

John and Philadelphia Freedom here at V2 Radio. That especially for Nigel in Fratton tonight. Thank you, Nigel. Continuing his run of Elton John tracks. I'm just kidding. Great tune. And really enjoyed that. That track from 1975 as well. Reminder that we've got a couple of new vouchers in the V2 Radio voucher shop at the moment, including for El Matador in Chichester, a hidden underground wine cellar that draws inspiration from the spirit of the Matador. A great meal doesn't end with food on your plate. It lingers. Like our guest, living on in the laughter that's shared and the moments that stay with you long after you've walked back up those stairs. Go and experience it for yourself. You can get a £40 voucher for just £20 by heading to v2vouchers.co.uk. One of many vouchers that you can find there that we've added in the last few days. Next on my list is, Big Nigel's lovely lady wife. And she messaged in earlier and she said this is their son Owen's favourite. She said, on the train home, can't check because the internet's rubbish. Lorraine's Joyce, Toto in Africa.

0: So, requested by your lovely lady wife.
1: On behalf of my son.
0: On behalf of your son. And your lovely wife, Lorraine, has a song in a minute after the news. So, she said she's on the train on the way home. So, where's she been?
1: She went to see her mother.
0: Oh, okay.
1: Up in Caterham, Whiteleaf.
0: Okay.
1: Neck of the woods.
0: Very nice. So, you've been home alone this weekend?
1: Yeah, just yesterday. Yeah, but the thing is, I drove to northwest London yesterday for the boxing match.
0: Oh, yeah.
1: So, yeah, went to the...
0: Yeah, I was going to say, explain this to us.
1: Well, there is Emma's, one of Emma's school friends.
0: Yes.
1: Megan Payne. Mm-hmm. She's been boxing for a fair while, yeah. And yesterday, she was supposed to have a GoPro, and she's supposed to have her first proper bout.
0: Yeah,
1: month or two ago,
0: yes.
1: But she had a bit of an accident and she couldn't do it. So last night was her debut.
0: Yeah,
1: and I had about like 10 people on the bill, and it's like there was a couple other people from her gym as well. And mm-hmm. She was the second people to kind of box for the night, and it was 4 rounds, 3 minutes a round, and yeah, she won her first fight.
0: Incredible!
1: Yeah. Knocked down in the second round. So yes.
0: Wow. And this is Emma's friend as
1: yes,
0: well.
1: Yes, she's only 19. So, yeah, incredible. she's just turning pro. So, yeah, all the best to her.
0: Yeah, well done. I think round of applause due there. So, yeah, and we're going to try and get her in at some point to talk to Tanya or
1: I'm hopeful, yeah, Bill. I'm hopeful, yes. Yeah. I put the word out to Mike, but obviously I think the lunchtime things
0: are brunch,
1: pretty
0: yeah.
1: Much, yeah, brunch yeah. Hour is pretty booked up.
0: Okay, fair enough.
1: We'll sort something out.
0: We'll speak to Philip as well. All right, we'll continue the tune. Scott McKenzie on the way after the latest news and weather for 8.
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0: Love that song. 1967 for Lorraine then. Scott McKenzie and San Francisco here at V2 Radio. Our theme tonight on the lock-in is locations, all the year 1991. This theme picked by Russell the Raver in Fishbourne. I just had a message that popped in, and Janet in Chichester said, well done to whoever requested this tune. It's so from my days. So that was Lorraine. In fact, look, let me do the...
1: Lorraine!
0: And also got a evening to the Bursted lads. They said our favourite place is Uluru, Ayers Rock, where we got engaged. And he said, notice the red wine travels everywhere with us. Yeah, they both got a glass of red wine in their hands. Good job, lads. Well done. Dedicated to the cause. I like it. So Russell the Raver is the person that picked our theme of locations tonight. And he said, you asked for favourite locations. His is the city of Bath. He said, been around the museum many times in my life, thanks to my dad. So, but he's off to Cornwall with Steve the taxi driver and the doggos tomorrow. So I hope you have a good week. His choice tonight then, Nicky Romero. This from 2011, it's Toulouse.

How did I know that was going to be an instrumental? Or practically. Nicky Romero in Toulouse, and that especially for Russell in Fishbourne. Keeping his Russell the Raver moniker with that song. Sure not the biggest fan of that. he said, but he banked a meme anyway. I have no idea what that means. Actually, I do know what that means. I'm just taking the mic. Very well done. Got a evening to Paul and Joan, the mighty Billingshurst. They've made it back from Brussels. They were travelling earlier. And they've just got home, so unpacking, but glad they've got the day off tomorrow. So we'll get their tune on in a little while. Next on my list, though, is Ozzy and Scotty. They said, hi, Steve, Big Nige and the Regulars. Hope you're enjoying the weekend. Please, can we have this belter from 1991? Covers the theme as well. See what you did there. The Brian London beat, I've been thinking about you here at V.

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London Beat, I've been thinking about you. That helps if I get the right fader. There we go. So, evening to Mick in Bromley. He said, may I request Light the World? He said, London Town, although I've just noticed this says time. I'm sure Big Nige knows what he's doing. Apparently they made this because they were fed up with other places and decided to make this jazz funk classic dedicated to London. Playing right now at V2.

Okay, I think I know what's happened here. Let's try this. So yeah, that was definitely the wrong one. This is definitely the right one, though. They both came out in the same year. I think the wrong one got put into the log. This one, London Town, here at V2 Radio.

0: Really like that. It's funky. Light of the World, London Town from 1980, and that especially for Mick in Bromley. Got the right one in the end, Big Nige.
1: Yeah, we got there in the end.
0: It's easily done. I have dragged the wrong song in so many times where you've heard me mess it up numerous times. There we go. We got there in the end. Reminder, as I mentioned last hour, you have up until midnight tonight to get into our huge cash giveaway. We've teamed up with Cathedral Wealth Management. For your chance to win a grand, you've got until, 11:59 tonight to enter, otherwise they won't be counted. For your chance to win the grand, head to our socials at V2 Radio, like the post, give us a follow along with Cathedral Wealth Management, and then for every friend you tag in the comments, you get another chance to win. Also, tell us what you do with the grand as well, if you want it. I'd love it for one of you guys to win it. And not someone else, because that would be really cool.
1: Well, like me.
0: Yes, exactly. There you go.
1: We can't play. We're not allowed to play.
0: I was going to say we're not allowed to play. You got to be in it to win it. So if you haven't entered yet, head over and do that now at V2 Radio on our socials. On the way next, though, an absolute belter from the beautiful south, especially for Vanessa in Alderwick next.
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0: Love that song. Especially for Vanessa and all the extra. Good evening, everyone. My suggestion this week, Rotterdam by The Beautiful South, please. And that from the year 1996. 27 minutes past eight, Sunday night live across the South. It is V2 Radio with Stephen Bignoij. Our theme, locations, or the year 1991. You finally finished putting all the songs on the system.
1: I have indeed, yes.
0: I'm just... we are definitely running late tonight.
1: Yeah.
0: I just had a look through what time the computer thinks we're finishing, excluding all of the adverts and the news
1: talking.
0: Breaks. Yeah,
1: yeah,
0: and us talking. Next on our list then is Paul and Joe and the Mighty Billingshurst. Now, when they messaged in earlier, they were sitting on the queue for Le Shuttle after a weekend away in Brussels. They're home now, though. And you know Brussels very well because you live there, didn't you?
1: Yeah, I spent a fair amount of time there, yeah.
0: So I think it was their first time there. And so they went away as a family. And I said to Joe, what did you think? And she said, it's not as pretty as Bruges or Ghent, but they had good fun. The Etonium and Mini Europe were the highlights, they said. But a crazy place.
1: Yeah, but you must have gone to Grand Place, the thing right in the centre of town. Because obviously it's an old town square. It's got like a massive, looks like a massive cathedral thing to it. And they used to, probably still do it, but they used to put like a light display on that about 10 o'clock at night.
0: Oh, cool.
1: All the cafes and that used to be very pretty.
0: I can imagine you sitting there with your pint watching that.
1: Of probably not a pint, but of some strange description, some contraption for holding alcohol.
0: Glass of quack.
1: Yes, the thing that looks like a small yard, yes.
0: That honestly, I think that gave me like a wheat allergy. Because I was so ill after drinking a little bit of that.
1: Where did I... Ah, yeah, it was when I went to Bath. I found like a bar in Bath and I got chatting to the guy because it was like looking around and it was like, oh yeah, you've got some selection of beers from Brussels here and stuff like that. And it was like, yeah, we've got quack. And it was like, well, can you, we've got the contraption. And yeah, it was it. I didn't get the wooden frame thing, but I got one of those bulb kind of small yards, but it had like a flat bottom to it. So you could just stand it on the bar like a glass. So yes.
0: Oh dear. I'm having flashbacks to that.
1: Yeah, I didn't like that.
0: I do you know what? I went to bed thinking, I dodged a bullet there. I feel absolutely fine. The next morning, not so much. There was a few tears had that morning because of the amount of puke that came out of me that morning.
1: Well, surely not.
0: It was really bad.
1: Yeah, but you didn't have the quack. I had to, champion it for you.
0: I had
1: a sip of it.
0: I had a sip of it, but like I say, I think I must be allergic to it. It tasted of bananas, to be fair, as well. But I think I don't know if that triggered a wheat allergy or something, because I've never been that ill before.
1: But it is like 11-12%. So yeah.
0: Yes. You took one for the team. And Joe's just messaged, said the Grand Place had a folk festival taking place. She said it was very, very busy. So Kim just messaged in. She said Creek beer from Belgium's gorgeous, she says.
1: All beer from Belgium's gorgeous.
0: Okay.
1: There isn't a bad one.
0: Oh, really?
1: Yeah.
0: Well, the quack would beg to differ.
1: When I, because there used to be a monastery that used to brew this. As I say, the monks know stuff about beer that you wouldn't understand. But they had this stuff called Westphalatra, and it's the monks used to like brew it in small batch numbers, and it was rated the best beer in the world.
0: Right.
1: But you had to go through this process to actually order this stuff, and yet they would sell it to you in an old wooden crate. So glass bottles in an old wooden crate, and you had to book it like about 2 weeks in advance. And the only place to get it was at the monastery, and you had to give them your registration details of your car, and then you drive up to one door, and the bloke kind of signs you in, and then you go out to the next one, and then one of the monks comes out with a crate of beer, sticks in the boot of your car, and off you drive. And it's down in Flanders, so I think I had about 200-mile round trip to get this crate of beer.
0: That is dedication.
1: Yes, but it's quality. It is quality.
0: I just feel they missed the opportunity to call it Drunk Monks.
1: But yeah, I'm sure there probably is one like that around there. But yeah, there's a lot of Trappist beers and things like that. And they're all very good.
0: No, I somehow think, or maybe Paul and Joe tried some of them, but I think they probably stepped around that.
1: But
0: I expect.
1: But as I say, they don't taste strong.
0: Okay.
1: You know what I mean? They don't... They hit like a train. Oh, yeah.
0: I was going to say that crack was the worst thing I've ever tasted. But that's just me.
1: No, it's got a good taste to it. It's got good flavour to it.
0: So, Joe said, after scouring the internet, she said, this is something I never thought I'd say. Can we request Elton John? This from 1981. And very apt. Just like Belgium here at V2 Radio on your Sunday nights.

0: I love how Joe's just messaging and she said, not hating this Elton John track. What are you saying? Just like Belgium then, and Joe said, Paul and Big Nigel need to get together to celebrate all Belgian beers. She had sent a picture that was as all they could fit in the car.
1: Get a bigger car. Get a bigger car or leave the kids behind.
0: Yeah, one of the, yeah, there you go. There's the answer.
1: That's two crates. And one of those crates is only half full. There's space there. Look at that crate. There's definitely some gaps.
0: So Joe said, Paul tries as many as possible. He absolutely loves them and agrees they make the best beer. So there you go. Right, we're going to have to get a wiggle on Big Nige. Next on our list, this takes us back to 1987. Dave in Fareham saying, evening, Steve, Big Nige and all the regulars. I'd have to say anywhere in Italy is my favourite holiday destination. Love the history, the culture and the food, although I loved Hong Kong this year. He said it was amazing. His choice tonight is this. Public Image Limited, this is Seattle at V2.

0: Public Image Limited, then Seattle from 1987, and that for Dave in Fareham tonight. So, coming up in just a sec, Lindsay in Crawley has requested some Busted, and I love how she's quoted the line from this particular song, he messed his pants when he flew over France. Find out what song that is next at V2.
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2: Oh, busted! And air hostess, that especially for Lindsay in Crawley tonight. So next on my list is Kim. She said, evening all, can I request Graceland by Paul Simon, please? She said, it reminds me of my trip to the States back in 1990 with my bestie for her wedding. She said, we drove from Norfolk, Virginia to Oklahoma City. Alas, it was 3 o'clock in the morning when we were close to Graceland, so I couldn't stop, so I couldn't visit, but did travel on Route 66 for a few miles. Love to do that. So my favourite destination is Italy for the food, culture and history, but Hong Kong comes a close second for her. So let's get this on, playing right now on V2.

1987 then, Paul Simon and Graceland. Especially for Kim in Fareham tonight. Kim saying Busted is her very guilty pleasure that we played a second ago.

And Lindsay and Corley said they were awesome, much better than McFly. She said, my two are loving them at the moment as well. She said, I lost my first CD, Santa, by a replacement off eBay. It arrived today. Oh, that's good effort. I like that. Well done. Got to say evening to Paul in Littlehampton as well. He's just been having a chat with him on the WhatsApp. Got a couple of songs which I'm going to squeeze in before we break for the news at 9 o'clock. Now, Sean on the Isle of Wight requesting this next song. And to be honest, this one of my favourite 80s tracks. And obviously, he's gone with a lyric rather than a title, which we'll allow. Yeah, he said it's a tenuous link, but it mentions a city. I shall be singing along to this in the studio from 1988. Then the mighty Prefab Sprout and the King of Rock and Roll at V2.

0: Love that song so much. Prefab Sprout and V2. 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
1: Albuquerque.
0: King of rock and roll here at V2 Radio, and that especially for Sean on the Isle of Wight. So the message here from Janet in Chichester, she said, Route 66 is amazing. She said, we did it to celebrate our 25th wedding anniversary. Stopping at a diner, sitting on the bar stools and eating pie and drinking coffee. We both felt like we were in a different era. She said, we've been married 57 years now. You can do the maths. Well, I really can't, but thank you very much for the story. Right, we've got one song which is going to take us up to the new for 9 o'clock, and I've had to do this kind of out of order because I needed a shortish song. This is especially for Brenda in Chichester, Helen's mum, and her choice tonight takes us back to the year 1964. Gene Pitney and 24 Hours from Tulsa.

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6: From the Sky News Centre at 9, Princess Diana's brothers repeated an allegation made in his new book that the then Prince Charles said his sister would be forgotten soon enough following her death in 1997.
7: I'm not sure I can say exactly what went through my mind, but I really was so stunned. And I just, after a stunned silence, I said, I cannot believe you just said that, and I hung up on him.
6: Speaking to the BBC, Earl Spencer says it followed what he calls a rant about her funeral. He claims to know more about the king he's chosen not to include. Buckingham Palace previously said grief can colour memory in ways others don't recognise. The head of Girl Guiding says she welcomes the opportunity to bring girls' experience and perspectives into discussion with the government around tackling gender-based violence. A national task force has been launched. Ed Sheeran's admitted mistakes and says he thought about not performing anymore after rapper Macklemore was kicked off his tour. The US venue was unhappy at the Support Act's pro-Palestine messaging on stage. Polls have closed in Russia's first parliamentary election since the invasion of Ukraine in 2022. An exit poll reported by state medias projecting a convincing win for the Kremlin-backed United Russia Party with 49.4% of the vote. Sport: Manchester United's 1-1 Premier League draw at Fulham saw them escape defeat with a deflected last-gasp Mateus Cunha equaliser, but former captain and pundit Gary Neville has condemned the worst 10 minutes he's ever seen from a United side. He says he was stunned at how they started the match at Craven Cottage.
8: They were absolutely mannequins. I've never seen a Manchester United team for 15 minutes walk around out of possession as much as that. Fulham had 46 passes in the first couple of minutes of the game to get a chance. 46 passes Fulham against Manchester United.
6: Manchester City topped the table by 3 points after a fifth straight league win, 5-3 over Sunderland. Liverpool got a 1-0 victory at Bournemouth to move sixth. And Celtic have suffered three straight defeats in all competitions after losing 1-0 at home to Rangers in the Scottish Premiership. That's the latest. I'm Chris Milligan.
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10: Dry with clear skies tonight and light winds and a low of 9 degrees. Your Monday going to be another dry day with plenty of sunshine. Just the odd patch of cloud drifting in for some. Going to be a warmer day as well with highs of 21. Right now, 13 degrees in Crawley.
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What a belter that is. 1980 then, Ultravox in Vienna. That especially for Susan up there on South Tyneside. She said, hi Steve, Nigel, all the regulars. Hope everyone's having a nice weekend. She said, unfortunately I couldn't find any Journey songs. There's one called Lights, but she said, I'm not going to cheat this week. Indeed. Thank you, Susan. So our theme tonight, locations or the year 1991. We are going to run late tonight. I can already see that for nothing. buckle up. It's going to be a proper lock-in tonight. Next on our list then, getting a wiggle on. This is Kaz in Hainaut. She said, hope everyone's doing well and having a great weekend. She said, going for my favourite house track this time. She said, sadly, 1 year out for the treble. This came out. So actually, it shows 91 here. Future Sound of London, Papua New Guinea here at V2 Radio.

0: Dave in Ferrum saying, love this track. He said, I was young once. He said, I should have got a job in train planning with Russell.
1: Very good.
0: So we're going to give the triple to Kaz. She got band, song and the year, as that particular track originally released in November 1991. Got to number 42 in the dance singles chart in December of that year. But it reached number 22 on the UK singles chart when it was re-released in mid-1992. So I think she gets the triple for that, because, it was released in 91. So there you go. Well done, Kaz. And Russell said, so it's not just me that likes instrumentals. There you go. Evening to Steve and Sue in Esbourne. They said, evening, Steve, Nigel, all the regulars. Hope you've all had a great weekend. He said, have you been up to much, Steve? No, I've just been tidying and doing stuff like around the house. I did a bit of work today as well, but I had a bit of a relaxing day today, but I was busy yesterday. So I did loads of cooking yesterday as well. We're already running super late tonight. So next on my list is Moley, a.k.a. Chris in Chichester. He said, please, can you play Sussex by the Sea? He said, any version, I don't mind. So how about this? It's the version by Bad Man.

0: There you go. In honour of Brighton's win the other day.
1: Brighton Sussex never won a trophy, though.
0: Oh, okay. Yeah. So that, especially for Moley in Chichester. Really like that version. Bad Manners version of Sussex by the Sea here at V2 Radio. So next I have Stanley in Tangmere. Evening, Stanley. His choice tonight from 2007, the Plain White Tees, Hey There, Delilah.

0: sent a message from Kaz Big Night. She said, I used to dance to that Papua New Guinea track in the Blue Orchid. Might have crossed paths with Big Night in the past. They were great times. I'm guessing the Blue Orchid was in Croydon.
1: It was. There's a big nightclub in the centre of Croydon.
0: Okay.
1: Frequented it many a time.
0: So that, especially for Stanley then in Tangmere, Plain White Tees and Hey There Delilah here at V2 Radio. So we're already running a bit late, so we'll get a wiggle on. On the way in a second, I have some tunes for, he says, frantically looking at his screen, Graham in Fareham, Brian in Leon Solon, Helen in Chichester, and Richard, not in Parkgate, along with Jenny, my birthday neighbour, in Bognor, and Chris in Wick as well, amongst others. In fact, there's one in there from Sarah Jane as well, which we'll get on in a bit. But some Toots and the Maytals play next here at V2.
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have a feeling that bit was sampled somewhere. I should have looked that up. Requested by Graham in Fareham, 1973, Toots and the Maytals, and Funky Kingston here at V2 Radio. Said, hi Steve Nige and all of the regulars.

Definitely on my bucket list of places to go. Japan and Life in Tokyo for Brian and Leon Solent from the year 1980. Next on the list then is Helen in Chichester. Now, I already played Mum Brenda's request a little bit earlier. But she said, hi Steve, Big Nigel, the regulars. She said, I went to Paris for my 21st birthday for a long weekend. Absolutely loved it and would love to go back one day. She said, I hope everyone has a fab week ahead. Helen's choice tonight. This belter, Infernal, from Paris to Berlin, here at V2 Radio.

2006 then, Infernal, from Paris to Berlin. Kaz and Russell, absolutely loving that song, so there you go. Russell said, I wondered if that tune would make it. So next on the list is Sarah Jane in Bognor. She went with Pete to Echo Beach in Bali in 2017 for their 25th wedding anniversary. So this is her choice. From 1980 then, from Peter Gordon's Personal Stash from Wednesday nights, Martha and the Muffins, and Echo Beach here at V2 Radio.

0: especially for Sarah Jane in Bognor tonight then. Martha and the Muffins and Echo Beach here at V2 Radio. So going to be a proper lock-in tonight. We are going to be, I reckon, at least quarter of an hour late. Coming up, we've got Iron Maiden, Deadly Animals, Big Country, Jerry and the Pacemakers, Justified, Ancients of Mumu, Queen, Wings, Beach Boys, Take That, and Pearl Jam. All on the way next.
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0: about that? 1982, Iron Maiden, Run to the Hills. That especially for Richard, not in Park Gate, he said, and his favourite location, perhaps amongst the vineyards of Provence in late September. And, well, make a nice place for a, you know, a proposal as well. Nudge, nudge.
1: Aww. Has he not done it yet?
0: No, of course not. Right, next on the list is Steve the Grim Reaper up there in Lincolnshire. He said, on the theme, can I request a short comedy tune? This is the Scared Weird Little Guys, otherwise known as Bookers. And the title of this, Deadly Animals Come to Australia.

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Kim in Fareham loving a bit of Big Country tonight. That requested by Graham in Tangmere tonight. Broken Heart, 13 Valleys here at V2 Radio. Just coming out on 9 minutes to 10. We are going to be a bit late tonight. Maybe by about 20 minutes or so, I reckon. So I've got two more songs which we're going to squeeze in. Then I'm going to break for the news, unusually, for 10 o'clock. Because, yeah, like I say, we're a bit later than normal.

Next on the list is Jenny, my birthday neighbour in Bognor. Now, she said Liverpool, her favourite place to be. I said she's enjoying a Mackie D's right now. Other fast food chains available as well. Her choice then, Jerry and the Pacemakers.

There you go, 1965, Jerry and the Pacemakers and Ferry Cross the Mersey. That especially for Jenny, my birthday neighbour in Bognor. Stephen Esborne just messaged in. He said, you have a quality birthday neighbour. So there you go. Glad you approve. Right, we have one more song which is going to take us up to the news and then onwards to a proper late night lock-in. And this was requested by Chris in Wick. He sent us a couple of choices in, but we went with the KLF that he picked. I think he gets the double here because obviously Grim Up North, so location, and this came out in the year 1991. 1991, of course, the Gulf War and the liberation of Kuwait happened that year. There was a failed Soviet coup. The breakup then continued of the Soviet Union, which then brought along the end of the Cold War. Yugoslavia began to disintegrate. The Maastricht Treaty was signed and the World Wide Web became public, all in this year.

0: Do you know what? I can't remember the last time I heard that, Big Nige. Justified Ancients of Mumu, otherwise known as the KLF. And it's Grim Up North Part 1, and that requested especially by Chris in Wick. An extended proper lock-in continues in a bit, Big Nige. Lock the doors, close the curtains. Obviously, nuts
1: cash at the
0: bar. Yeah, cash at the bar. nuts on the bar as well. Or something like that. We'll lock-in continues after the news for 10 next.
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10: From the Sky News Centre at 10, Princess Diana's brother says as an uncle whose sister died in preventable circumstances, he worries about Prince Harry not having police protection. The Duke and Duchess of Sussex lost taxpayer-funded security when they stepped down as working royals in 2020. It's being looked at again now they've moved back to the UK. Our royal correspondent Laura Bundock's listened to an interview Earl Spencer's given ahead of the release of his new book.
11: The Earl said, I would say personally, he has worries about the fifth in line to the throne who served with the military. He'd be worried about him not having security, and he said, I would veer towards protection there. Now obviously the Earl has no influence when it comes to these decisions, but it's an interesting intervention.
10: The head of Girl Guiding says it's vital girls' experiences form part of any decision to tackle gender-based violence as a new task force is set up. It'll look at harmful attitudes within workplaces and online. Police have made a second murder arrest after a woman's remains were found 7 years after disappearing. Bones were discovered in an area of shrubland in Feltham in West London in August after a wildfire the previous week. Three people have been hurt in a stabbing outside a gay bar in Liverpool city centre. A weapon's been found. Rangers cut the gap on Scottish Premiership leaders Celtic to 2 points with a 1-0 win at their Old Firm rivals. It's the second derby victory in 8 days for Derek McInnes's men, who came out on top in last Sunday's League Cup quarter-final.
12: It's not easy coming here, or the circumstances you're under and what you face. We knew we would have to overcome a Celtic team who are a bit wounded at the minute, and coming here and winning hasn't been par for the course for them for a long time, but I thought we played with a lot of confidence.
10: Manchester City leads the Premier League by 3 points thanks to a 5-3 victory over Sunderland. Liverpool are sixth after a 1-0 win at Bournemouth, and Manchester United sit 12th after equalising late in a 1-1 draw at Fulham. That's the latest. I'm Cam Hall.
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0: Tonight going to be dry with clear skies and light winds and a low of 9 degrees. Tomorrow going to be another dry day with plenty of sunshine and just the odd patch of cloud drifting in for some. Going to be a warmer day with highs of 21 degrees as well. Right now in the Downlands Arms, just outside of Chichester, it is 13 degrees. So then, Big Nige, as Kaz says, close the curtains, dim the lights, cash at the bar, Free nuts. She said, just wash your hands beforehand. Proper lock-in time.
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0: V2 Radio. 3 minutes past ten then. This for Rosie in Goring from our feature year of 1991. The debut track from Take That. This is Do What You Like here at V2.

0: So Rosie and Goring said I had to look at the music video. She wasn't wrong. I definitely haven't heard this song before, but it was the debut single from Take That, Do What You Like, came out in 1991. Gary Barlow, Big Nige, bleach blonde hair in the video, like proper bleach blonde.
1: As this is my idea of a very nice day out.
0: There you go, in his own words. Now, 1991 was the year that we lost Freddie Mercury. But Andy and Worthing requesting this on our theme of locations from 1974. This is Queen and Brighton Rock at V2.

Oh, how about that? Queen and Brighton Rock, and that especially for Andy in Worthing tonight. Thank you, Andy. Right, down to the last three songs then. And next on my list is Min in Littlehampton. Min said, evening, Steve, Big Nige and the regulars. You asked for our favourite place. She said, outside of West Sussex, my favourite place is Dartmoor, or abroad, it has to be Italy, preferably Tuscany.

love that. Beach Boys and California Girls here at V2 Radio. So next on the list then, Jackie in Bognor said, good evening Steve, Big Nige and all these Sunday regulars. Just heard how busy it is with requests. Actually, I'd love this song by Wings though, if you can squeeze it in. It's London Town, playing right now here at V2.

There you go. Wings and London Town at V2 Radio, and that especially for Jackie in Bognor. Kim in Ferrum saying, Macca, great track and a great album indeed. Agree with you 100% there. It's about 19 minutes past 10 then, Sunday night live across the south, the last song from us tonight, and what a belter to finish on. Thank you to Nicola, Exile in Surrey, for this one. The Mighty Pearl Jam, and this is Alive here at V2.

0: Now that is what I call going out in style.
1: What a tune to end the show with.
0: Pearl Jam and Alive, and that was the second choice of Nicola, but I think we made the right choice, Big Nige, in selecting that one instead. Whew, and breathe, Big Nige, we made it. Only, what, almost 25 minutes late?
1: Ah, that's fine.
0: It's fine. So our theme tonight then, locations or the year 1991. So thank you to everybody that joined us in the Downlands Arms tonight. Michael in Rustington / Tunbridge Wells, Stanley and Graham in Tangmere, Tanya and Shani in Littlehampton, Vanessa in Aldwick, Molly in Chichester, Ozzy and Scotty in Rustington, Sarah Jane and Pete in Bognor, Andy in Worthing, Jackie in Bognor, Min in Littlehampton, Rosie in Goring, Lawrence Nee and the Bursted Lads, of course.
2: Hooray!
0: In Chichester, Paul and Joe in the mighty Billingshurst, Mick in Bromley, Lindsay in Crawley, Paul in Littlehampton, Janet in Chichester, Nicola are exile in Surrey, Kim and Dave in Fareham, Russell in Fishbourne, Jenny in Bognor, Steve the Grim Reaper up there in Lincolnshire, Richard and Dawn not in Parkgate, Steve and Sue in Esbourne, Kaz in Hainault, Sean and John on the Isle of Wight, Chris in Croydon, Pat in Lanzarote, Mr. V in Middleton-on-Sea, Tony in Runcton, Nigel in Fran, Susan up there on South Tyneside, Graham in Fareham, Brian and Lee on Solon, Helen and Brenda in Chichester, and Chris in Wick. Thank you so much for all the nice messages as well. And Ozzy and Scotty said, Steve, Big Nige, what a busy night you've had. And also you put on an absolutely brilliant show. Thanks to all the regulars for their requests and support. Night, guys. Catch you all on Friday night. Thank you very much. Dave said, great radio, Steve and Nige. Great afternoon with you and Mike. Much appreciated. Don't forget, wake up tomorrow morning. Mike Beeston waking up from 6. Tanya's here from 7 o'clock. Neil Bateman here from 11. Crouch here from 3. And then Mike Buxton with the Soft Rock Classics for your Monday night. On the way, and just to tick a bit of a shortened version of V2 and Chill tonight, England Dan and John Ford Coley, Birdie and Shakira all queued up and waiting to go. I will catch you Friday night from 7. Cheers, Big Nige.
1: Cheers, mate. Have a good week.
0: Yes, have a good week, everyone. Good night.
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3: 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If you've items that you want rid of but don't want to pay auction fees or wait for the money to drop, V2 Treasure for Cash is for you. 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
5: From the Sky News Centre at 11, Earl Spencer has accused the King of being astonishingly provocative and below the belt in the palace's response to claims in his new book. He says His Majesty told him we'll forget her soon enough in the run-up to Princess Diana's funeral. The palace says grief can cloud reason. Women's rights campaigners say all government departments need to commit and engage in a newly established task force if it's to be successful in tackling gender-based violence. It'll bring together local leaders, academics and organisations to address behaviours at work and online. The first session will focus on young people. Girl Guiding Ranger Ruby Swans shared one of her experiences.
6: It was football. I was the only girl in the team, and one of the boys turned to me on the bus and said, "I don't even know why you're here. You should be back at school with the other girls."
5: The Liberal Democrats want to see Andy Burnham step up active preparations for war. Its defence spokesperson thinks the UK urgently needs a network of volunteers it can call upon in the event of an attack. Germany's Chancellor has described a state election result as a disaster but has promised to stay in office. Exit polls suggest Friedrich Merz's party got 5% of the vote in one area. In sport, Manchester United rescued a 1-1 draw at Fulham in the Premier League to avoid a third straight defeat in all competitions. Mateus Cunha scored in the 89th minute for the visitors. Boss Michael Carrick was impressed with how they responded to going behind to an own goal.
7: The boys could have thought, you know, it's one of those days and it's gone against us, but I really liked the reaction. The way we finished the game and come back into the game, it would be easy for that game to go in another direction. So we nearly won it at the end.
5: Early leaders Manchester City got past Sunderland 5-3 to maintain their winning start. Liverpool boss Andoni Iraola got a 1-0 victory on his return to Bournemouth. And Rangers were 1-0 winners at rival Celtic in the Scottish Premiership. They're now 2 points behind the leaders. That's the latest. I'm Cam Hall.
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0: There's always something going on at the Bear Inn in Brighton. 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
4: From the Sky News Centre at midnight, Princess Diana's brothers denied making threats in claiming there's more he could have included in his new book about the King, but chose not to. Earl Spencer repeated allegations from it in a TV interview, including the then Prince Charles saying his sister would soon be forgotten following her death. He says he had a duty to write the memoir. Jenny Bonds, a former royal correspondent.
5: A lot of people have accused him of just profiteering here, and he said that's the last thing on his mind, and so we must believe him on that. I think one way he could help us believe him completely is perhaps he donated all the profits from the book to Diana's charity.
4: Buckingham Palace previously said grief can cloud reason. A new national task force is being set up to tackle hatred and abuse towards women. It'll bring together different groups, experts and councils, with the Equalities Minister saying tackling misogyny should be everyone's responsibility. Police have made a second murder arrest after a woman's remains were found 7 years after disappearing. Bones were discovered in shrubland in Feltham in West London in August after a wildfire the previous week. Polls have closed in Russia's first parliamentary election since the invasion of Ukraine in 2022. An exit poll reported by state media is projecting a convincing win from the Kremlin-backed United Russia Party. In sport, Manchester United's 1-1 Premier League draw at Fulham saw them escape defeat with a deflected last-gasp Mateus Cunha equaliser. But former captain and pundit Gary Neville has condemned the worst 10 minutes he says he's ever seen from a United side.
6: They were absolutely mannequins. I've never seen a Manchester United team for 15 minutes walk around out of possession as much as that. Fulham had 46 passes in the first couple of minutes of the game to get a chance. 46 passes, Fulham against Manchester United.
4: Manchester City topped the table by 3 points after a fifth straight league win, 5-3 over Sunderland, and Celtic have suffered 3 straight defeats in all competitions. It's after losing 1-0 at home to Rangers in the Scottish Premiership. That's the latest. I'm Cam Hall.
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0: Oakwood House to the Brighton Dome. 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